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0: It's 1-800-990-2448. On the way, Sasha's working on her info dump.
4: We are so, so reliant on our phones. Dare I say even obsessed with them. Cannot put them down. It's actually causing us to miss out on important life moments. I'll tell you what we're missing out on coming up.
0: Toy Story 5 is scheduled for release next week. Taylor Swift is on the soundtrack, so we're going to ask you, what are those childhood movies that bring back nice, feely, fuzzy memories?
4: Yeah, as soon as you see it, maybe you're scrolling on TV and it's on some old channel and you're like, oh, I just have to watch this for a little bit.
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1: Sasha's info.
2: We are so reliant on our phones, addicted to them, you might say, that we are literally missing out on life and life moments. It's pretty bad. I'll tell you what we're missing out on because we're stuck on our phones coming up. The crew for Artemis 3, more space exploration, was unveiled yesterday. And we're getting back into moon exploration in particular,
0: right,
2: with these Artemis missions. You know what's crazy? Nobody born after 1935 has ever walked on the moon. That's how, like, long it's been.
0: Oh, wow.
2: Like, and to me, I guess it's because it was so tangible.
0: Yeah.
2: But I feel like that's all you really hear about with space is like moon. But
0: yeah,
2: but it's been a minute since we've been on the moon.
0: So
2: nobody born after 1935 has ever walked on the moon. NASA astronaut Charles Duke was the only one who was born most recently in 1935. He's 90 now.
0: Holy moly.
2: And still alive and kicking.
0: Yeah.
2: But since then, that's it. Isn't that nuts?
0: That's crazy.
2: Yeah. So 1 in 10 adults admit that they have missed a once-in-a-lifetime moment because they were looking at their phone, which is so bad.
0: Hmm.
2: And I mean, really, you go to any sporting event, concert, wedding, a lot of times people have their heads buried in their phone.
0: So 10% of us, what is a lifetime moment?
2: So that would be something like a birthday party, like a big one.
0: Right, okay.
2: An important one. A big family gathering, maybe a huge family reunion or something like that. Or sightseeing, you know, if you're going to the Grand Canyon.
0: Yeah.
2: And you missed a really cool happening at the Grand Canyon because you were too busy just scrolling around on your phone. So it is just a little reminder sometimes that it's better to just enjoy the moment, put down your darn phone.
0: I didn't see Nan fall asleep at her birthday party because
2: yeah,
0: I was scrolling.
2: You don't want to miss that.
0: I don't want to miss that. You're right.
2: Come on. Oh. That's your info dump.
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7: A chance of showers tonight and a risk of a thunderstorm. Breezy, a low around 15 degrees. A chance of showers Thursday morning. Still a risk of a thunderstorm, then clearing in the afternoon. Breezy, a high of 25, feeling like 33 with the humidity.

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1: Good to have you here. We're talking about your favorite kid movie.
2: You are a toy! You weren't the real Buzz Lightyear. You're an action figure. You are a child's plaything.
1: Yeah. Toy Story 5 coming out next week.
3: Yeah, on Friday. Theatrical release. Very exciting.
1: And it's like there are already 5 series in that franchise. That's nuts.
3: I feel bad about this, but I don't think I've seen anything past Toy Story 2.
1: Okay.
3: I've seen a bit of 4,
1: have you?
3: I think. But yeah, I kind of fell off after the second one.
1: Asking you your, or one of your favorite kid movies from days gone by, Return from Witch Mountain. You remember
3: Betty Davis. That was one of her last roles,
1: yeah.
3: I think.
1: We're going, I think it's like, what is it, 78, 77, something like that. I remember seeing that back in the day, you can only see them in the theaters.
3: Yeah. Right.
1: And I remember going to the theater in Londonderry Mall in Northeast Edmonton with my mom, Linda, single mom of 6. It was her, my older brother, and I think one of my sisters came with us.
3: Oh, fun.
1: The other two, I don't know. They were gallivanting somewhere. but I remember it just being so massive and big. And then when I saw that movie, and then shortly after you go see Star Wars, you're like, well, Return from Witch Mountain, that's junk.
3: Yeah, I bet, hey.
1: Like,
3: it's a bit of a scary movie, too, for a kid,
1: yeah,
3: I think.
1: Yeah, for a kid?
3: Yeah.
1: But it was with Disney, so how scary could it be?
3: Right, right. Yeah, yeah,
1: you know
3: yeah.
1: what I mean?
3: Yes.
1: So, but yeah, you're right. It wasn't, how old was I? I was, yeah, I don't know, 8, 9, something like that.
3: Oh.
1: So, yeah.
3: That is a good movie. I haven't seen it in a very long time.
1: But again, Star Wars was like right after that, somewhere in there. And I was like,
3: that's so sad.
1: I know, it was. It was like, why am I wasting my time on Return to Witch Mountain?
3: And then all your expectations were just, everything had to be Star Wars or else it's just not good
1: enough. It was junk. You're absolutely right.
3: That's so sad.
1: It ruined me.
3: Mm-hmm.
1: Lavina, your favorite kid movie, what was yours?
4: Mine, you might not have heard of it, was called Flicka, and it was a horse movie.
1: Oh, Flicka.
3: I remember Flicka.
1: Yeah, okay.
3: The horses, it reminded me of Black Beauty, kind of, right?
4: Yes,
3: sort of.
4: It was the original one.
1: Okay.
3: Yeah.
1: Lavina, nothing bad happens. Like, Flicka doesn't go to heaven, right?
4: Almost? Okay.
1: All right.
4: She almost died.
1: Okay. All right. Okay.
3: Don't ruin it.
1: Okay. I'm not. Okay.
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8: A chance of showers tonight and a risk of a thunderstorm. Breezy, a low around 15 degrees. A chance of showers Thursday morning. Still a risk of a thunderstorm, then clearing in the afternoon. Breezy, a high of 25, feeling like 33 with the humidity.

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0: Thanks again for hanging out. 1-800-990-2448. Case files coming up. See what's going on in music today. Ella Langley making waves everywhere she goes, and including breaking some records.
4: Nice.
0: And Morgan Wallen, is he in trouble again? Kind of seems like
4: that. I honestly wouldn't be surprised.
0: Yeah, and I don't even think this one is his fault.
4: Oh, okay.
0: Well, maybe it is. What did we learn today if you just rolled into the show? Childhood movies, Toy Story 5 being released next week with Taylor Swift on the soundtrack. What is your favorite or some of your favorite movies as a kid?
4: Yeah, and when you see them, they just bring back all the good memories and they hit you right in the feels.
0: Yeah, and we asked you this or that. You had to choose between 4 hours at home alone with no chores or a free spa day with your friend for 4 hours.
4: That's a tougher question than you would think.
0: Yeah, I know, right?
4: Yeah.
0: Also, if you were a virus and I caught your virusnessness, what would the symptoms be? Everything. Ryan said, he said bush.
4: Bushitis.
0: Bushitis.
4: So, he just wants to be in the bush.
0: He wants to be in the bush.
4: I get it.
0: Or lake itis.
4: Yes.
0: It's not what I thought he was thinking.
4: Me neither.
0: Yeah. So that's coming up.
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4: 393
5: weather. A chance of showers tonight and a risk of a thunderstorm. Breezy, a low around 15 degrees. A chance of showers Thursday morning. Still a risk of a thunderstorm, then clearing in the afternoon. Breezy, a high of 25, feeling like 33 with the humidity.

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1: So, what did we learn today?
0: Okie dokie, we learned that in celebration of Toy Story 5 coming out next week and Taylor Swift being on the soundtrack, asking you your favorite or some of your favorite childhood movies and the memories that they brought back.
2: Yeah, those ones that are super nostalgic, or maybe they're still a little bit triggering, like every time you watch them, you still cry. Tammy texted in. She said, I might be aging myself a little bit, but Wizard of Oz, Chitty Chitty Bang Bang.
0: Wow, you are. So. You are dating yourself.
2: That's the thing. Wizard of Oz.
0: Well, that was like 1930.
2: I think it was 1939.
0: Yeah.
2: But I mean, we've all seen Wizard of Oz.
0: I get it.
2: Even if you're not
0: right.
2: of that age. And she says, and of course, E.T. Ooh, that's a good one.
0: That was a really good one, too.
2: Very good.
0: Yeah. Now, you see, I look at that and I think it's junk.
2: Because Star Wars just ruined everything.
0: Star Wars ruined everything.
2: You need everyone to have lightsaber fights at all times,
0: so.
2: Or else.
0: And be from far, far away galaxy.
2: Yeah, a long time ago, far, far away.
0: Yeah, that's all I need. If you were a virus, what would be the symptoms after I caught your virus? Apparently, if you caught caseyitis, your sneezes would sound like, ding it.
2: Because that's all you say. You just walk around saying, ding it. Ding it.
0: Pass me tissue, please.
2: It is really cathartic, I think.
0: Sure
2: it really helps get everything out.
0: This or that, you have to pick one. Stay at home, alone, no chores for 4 hours, or a free spa day with a friend for 4 hours. What would you pick?
2: Oh, man. Spa, obviously. Get pampered, right?
0: Yeah. Our show MVP, before we get to that, we want to say thanks to Tyler, Chad, Sandy, Lavina, Melissa, Alicia, also Heather, Dale, and Dan. They all joined us today. Mm-hmm. They are all awesome. Our show MVP does go to Sandy because she would pick the spa day and, in fact, what they call a back facial.
3: That would be so relaxing.
2: See? It?
0: Sandy,
2: it was so great.
0: She calls it a back facial.
2: That's what it says.
0: It's an old-fashioned sponge bath with sandpaper.
2: No, it was very relaxing.
3: That makes it.
0: Yeah, right? You're like, your knees are up, you're in this cast iron tub, and somebody's right on behind you.
3: Oh yeah.
0: And then they have a milk jug full of hot water and they pour it over you. And then you yell, somebody close the barn door.
2: Have some decency.
0: Yeah. Can't you see we're doing a back facial in here? Yeah. So there you go. Back facial.
2: Hey, it's a nice thing, I promise.
0: I'm sure it is. Uh-huh. And that was our show MVP.
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8: A chance of showers tonight and a risk of a thunderstorm. Breezy, a low around 15 degrees. A chance of showers Thursday morning. Still a risk of a thunderstorm, then clearing in the afternoon. Breezy, a high of 25, feeling like 33 with the humidity.

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2: It's the Casey Clark Show. Yeah.
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1: 1-800-990-2448. That's how you get a hold of us. Good stuff, good feeling story. 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
2: Ooh, I love that.
1: A small little town. What I love about little towns, particularly like this one, Pasadena, is that the entire town embraced this occasion.
2: That's the best.
1: Like everybody.
2: Yep.
1: Yeah. It's so good. Also, this is kind of cool. If you were a virus, what would the symptoms be if I caught your virus? Okay. Like, I don't know. Would I? Well, I think if you caught the caseitis, you could be probably spending hours and hours down the potato chip aisle.
2: Oh, yeah. I would want a cure right away if I had caseitis, yeah. to be quite honest.
1: Potato chips, man. Would you be so happy?
2: Would you?
1: Oh, my gosh. You'd be so happy, and your cute factor would go right off the charts.
2: Of course.
1: Dr. Delamy, is my cute factor off the charts? Yeah, it is.
2: You're in the top percentile of cuteness.
1: Oh, my gosh. I must have a caseitis. Okay, so that's coming up.
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1: Yeah, man, that's the good stuff.
0: This is where we celebrate amazing things that are happening to little bitty towns. We call this the good stuff. In a town of just over 3,600 people, this is the kind of news that everybody can get behind. In Pasadena, Newfoundland, and Labrador, sandwiched between Deer Lake and Corner Brook, to give you some idea, they're getting a major league boost for its kids. The Pasadena Minor Baseball Association, better known as the Pasadena Pirates, love the Pirates. They've been awarded a Jays Care Foundation Field of Dreams grant. The money will help out the N.W. Bennett Sports Field, the ballpark where local kids learn the game. Parents cheer from the sidelines. The small town gathers around for something bigger than just baseball, right? And Pasadena wasn't just the town that was the town that could. It was the town that was the only one in Newfoundland and Labrador chosen this year.
2: Oh, nice.
0: Yeah, Jays Care says that the upgrade will build a safe place for kids to build character, resilience, and a sense of belonging. Really hits home for Pasadena. This town really celebrates its baseball. When the Pirates won the Atlantic baseball title, the town threw a party.
2: As they should, come on.
0: Unveiled a banner. Firefighters led the parade. It was a scene.
1: Yeah, man, that's the good stuff.
0: The entire town obviously is super proud. They actually gathered when the announcement was made. And kids from all over Pasadena, and again, small town, 3,600, yeah, right? We're so very excited. I love it when a town of that size, they just gather together, whether it's baseball, whether it's hockey, whether it's curling, doesn't really matter.
2: Any excuse to celebrate,
0: but
2: right?
0: I love it when they all are all in.
2: Yes.
0: That's great community spirit. Well, listen, if you have some good stuff, let's celebrate it. You can contact us through our website.
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7: A chance of showers tonight and a risk of a thunderstorm. Breezy, a low around 15 degrees. A chance of showers Thursday morning. Still a risk of a thunderstorm, then clearing in the afternoon. Breezy, a high of 25, feeling like 33 with the humidity.

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1: Country 93, playing today's best country. Okay, thanks so much for hanging out. Appreciate that. We're getting so many funny little isms here after we asked you. If you were a virus, and this is something silly I read. If you were a virus, you went into the doctors, and they diagnose you, what would be the symptoms? Okay? So if I went into the doctors,
2: yeah,
1: and I say, Doc, all of a sudden I'm watching so much reality TV, and I'm walking around the house reciting Seinfeld.
2: These pretzels are making me thirsty.
1: What am I doing? What do I have? Oh, you got Sasha-itis.
2: Sasha-itis. And what would the cure for Sasha-itis be?
1: I don't know. I think, you know, you'd have to probably go through season 1 through 4 of Seinfeld.
2: Oh, yeah, the early years. I get it.
1: Right?
2: That's when it's more grounded in reality.
1: And then do maybe only a half season of season 7 of Love is Blind.
2: Oh, nicely done.
1: Okay,
2: that's the cure.
1: That's the cure.
2: Okay, if I caught Casey-itis,
1: yeah,
2: the biggest symptom would be instead of like a regular achoo kind of sneeze,
1: yeah,
2: because you say dang it all the time.
1: I do.
2: At nauseam, you might say. So I feel like I would be walking around going, dang it. And that would be my sneeze.
1: Like, oh, your sneeze?
2: Dang it. That's Casey-itis to a T.
1: Dang it.
2: Dang it.
1: And you look at it like, okay, I'm looking at it like,
2: dang it. And then I'm getting fits too. Yeah. Dang it. Dang it.
1: Dang it. Dang it. Dang it. Oh, so sorry. So sorry. I got Casey-itis.
2: Yeah. You must understand.
1: I hear it's going around.
2: Mm-hmm.
1: All of a sudden, I'll overhear you.
2: Dang it.
1: Oh, bless you.
2: It's spreading.
1: Dang it. Bless you. Sorry. So, yeah, it's going around the office. Yeah, come on.
2: That would be it, though. Sorry.
1: Really? That's it?
2: Mm-hmm.
1: Well, you know, I'll take that.
2: Yeah, it's not bad.
1: I'll take it. Ryan, what are the symptoms of Ryan-itis?
3: You'd get Bush-itis and Lake-itis.
2: Does that mean you want to be in the bush?
3: Yeah, exactly.
1: Okay, I'm like, Doc, I got rhinitis, and look at, I got bush everywhere.
2: Oh, no.
1: It's nonstop,
3: yeah.
1: Doc.
3: Like, yeah, you just want to be in the bush and go fishing.
1: Yeah, okay, perfect. That's way better than what
2: I
1: thought.
2: That. Yes.
1: I got
2: that.
1: Because I got bush coming out of places where it's not supposed to come out of.
4: Hi, it's Jess.
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1: Okay. Now, if you were a virus and I caught your virus, what would be the symptoms? I think I read that on Reddit or something. There were some pretty funny responses. Now, Tara says that you'd have no voice if I caught Sasha virus. Sasha itis. I'd have no voice and a scratchy Phoebe smelly cat voice. And then she says I'd just be grumpy.
2: Yeah, I just don't understand it.
1: Yeah. I know.
2: And part of Sasha itis would be I'd be quoting Seinfeld all the time. So yeah. I get it, Tara. You're making a Friends reference. It's just
1: it's Hatfields and McCoys.
2: Yeah, it's a tough one. Tough sell for
1: me. Wow. You're upset with that, yeah.
2: No, I'm not. You're okay. Upset, obviously, because you're apparently
1: grumpy.
2: Yeah,
1: I'm grumpy. I think you got off easy on that one.
2: I kind of did, yeah.
1: If you caught Casey, you just sneeze.
2: Dang it, because you say dang it all the time.
1: So.
2: And that's okay.
1: I don't say it all the time.
2: Yeah.
1: Just when things go wrong.
2: Which is all the time.
1: That's all.
2: So, yeah, it would be a sneeze, and Casey-itis would be, dang it.
1: Hey, my kids say dang it now.
2: No. See, it's spreading. It spreads
1: I know.
2: Every day. We need to come up with a PSA.
1: I think so. Health Canada is going to come on board.
2: I know. Hi, I'm Casey Clark.
1: I am.
2: Dang it. Do you find yourself
1: saying, dang it.
2: Oh, no.
1: You can get a free shot for that.
2: Hopefully.
1: Sambuca.
2: Yeah. Why?
1: Oh, that's awful. Yeah, can we...
2: Out of all the shots to take, Sambuca is your
1: bring
2: pick?
1: Bring in a five-year-old. No. That's what they say you got to take.
2: It is what it is.
1: Yeah. At least it tastes like licorice.
2: That's not a selling point.
1: No, it's not, is it?
2: Not for kids.
1: Mm. Dang it.
2: There it is.
1: Chad, okay. So I got Chad-itis now. What are the remedies?
3: You probably need a cold beer on a Friday and some fishing.
1: Oh, my gosh.
2: I
1: need Chad-itis now.
2: That sounds great. We all want Chad-itis.
1: Doctor who said, yeah, you got Chad-itis. And I'm like, honey, I got Chad-itis. I can't go to work. I got to be quarantined. You can't be around me and the kids can't.
2: And you spread it by sharing beers, I guess.
1: Yeah,
2: yeah, I love it.
3: Yes, buy one for someone else.
1: Right? Yeah, yeah. Doctor says the only way to get rid of it is to have some beers and go fishing. Man, this is going to be tough, honey. He says 2 to 3 days at least. I love it. Chad, you're the best. We appreciate you.
3: Thanks. Like you guys, too.
1: All right. Bye. See you, Chad.
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8: A chance of showers tonight and a risk of a thunderstorm. Breezy, a low around 15 degrees. A chance of showers Thursday morning. Still a risk of a thunderstorm, then clearing in the afternoon. Breezy, a high of 25, feeling like 33 with the humidity.

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5: A chance of showers tonight and a risk of a thunderstorm. Breezy, a low around 15 degrees. A chance of showers Thursday morning. Still a risk of a thunderstorm, then clearing in the afternoon. Breezy, a high of 25, feeling like 33 with the humidity.

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4: A chance of showers tonight and a risk of a thunderstorm. Breezy, a low around 15 degrees. A chance of showers Thursday morning. Still a risk of a thunderstorm, then clearing in the afternoon. Breezy, a high of 25, feeling like 33 with the humidity.

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6: A chance of showers and a risk of a thunderstorm. Breezy. The temperature dipping to around 15 degrees. A chance of showers or a thunderstorm to start Thursday, then clearing in the afternoon. The breeze becoming light, a high of 28, feeling like 36 with the humidity.

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6: A chance of showers and a risk of a thunderstorm. Breezy, the temperature dipping to around 15 degrees. A chance of showers or a thunderstorm to start Thursday, then clearing in the afternoon. The breeze becoming light, a high of 28, feeling like 36 with the humidity.

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4: A chance of showers and a risk of a thunderstorm. Breezy, the temperature dipping to around 15 degrees. A chance of showers or a thunderstorm to start Thursday, then clearing in the afternoon. The breeze becoming light, a high of 28, feeling like 36 with the humidity.

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6: A chance of showers and a risk of a thunderstorm. Breezy, the temperature dipping to around 15 degrees. A chance of showers or a thunderstorm to start Thursday, then clearing in the afternoon. The breeze becoming light, a high of 28, feeling like 36 with the humidity.

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7: A chance of showers and a risk of a thunderstorm. Breezy, the temperature dipping to around 15 degrees. A chance of showers or a thunderstorm to start Thursday, then clearing in the afternoon. The breeze becoming light, a high of 28, feeling like 36 with the humidity.

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5: A chance of showers and a risk of a thunderstorm. Breezy. The temperature dipping to around 15 degrees. A chance of showers or a thunderstorm to start Thursday, then clearing in the afternoon. The breeze becoming light, a high of 28, feeling like 36 with the humidity.

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3: A chance of showers and a risk of a thunderstorm, breezy, the temperature dipping to around 15 degrees. A chance of showers or a thunderstorm to start Thursday, then clearing in the afternoon. The breeze becoming light, a high of 28, feeling like 36 with the humidity.

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6: A chance of showers and a risk of a thunderstorm. Breezy, the temperature dipping to around 15 degrees. A chance of showers or a thunderstorm to start Thursday, then clearing in the afternoon. The breeze becoming light, a high of 28, feeling like 36 with the humidity.

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7: A chance of showers and a risk of a thunderstorm. Breezy, the temperature dipping to around 15 degrees. A chance of showers or a thunderstorm to start Thursday, then clearing in the afternoon. The breeze becoming light, a high of 28, feeling like 36 with the humidity.

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6: A chance of showers and a risk of a thunderstorm. Breezy, the temperature dipping to around 15 degrees. A chance of showers or a thunderstorm to start Thursday, then clearing in the afternoon. The breeze becoming light, a high of 28, feeling like 36 with the humidity.

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0: 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Good.

It's 5:06. Coming up, we're going to talk about things that used to be free, but now we have to pay for them. I thought we could all grumble together next on Country 93. Are you going?

0: Jade Eagleson from Country 93. It's 5:09 Thursday morning with Sean and Julia.
1: All right. I wanted to talk about things that used to be free, and then companies realized, hey, we can make them pay for this.
0: Oh, of course.
1: Let's talk about seat selection on airplanes. Well, everything on an airplane used to be kind of included, and then is slowly paring away, so soon you have to pay for each stitching on your seat, I think, at some point.
0: You joke about that, don't.
1: I know.
0: Yeah, because I'm sure years ago, people were like, pretty soon we'd have to pay for picking our seats. That'll never happen.
1: Yeah. So, it used to be free to choose, and now you have to pay sometimes $30 a person per flight. And on top of, like, however much you paid for the flight. And then, otherwise, you could be separated from your whole family. It's
0: right.
1: Delightful.
0: Yeah.
1: It's what you want when you spend so much money to go somewhere.
0: They've got you.
1: They do.
0: Yeah.
1: Another thing is subscription services without commercials. That was part of the whole thing of not being on cable anymore.
0: Streaming services.
1: Yeah.
0: Oh, okay,
1: so
0: right.
1: Getting out of commercials, but services like Prime, you pay for it and you still have commercials. You have to pay more to get the commercials to go away. The other ones, I pay less to get commercials, but I don't want them. But I don't have a choice. And some of them just have commercials anyway. So
0: yeah, some of them just don't care. They just figure, oh, well.
1: So
0: I know. It bugs me when I pay for that, too.
1: Okay. Yeah, again, most of us pay for our streaming services. Some of us don't and are evil stealers. I wonder who that could be.
0: I don't know. Yeah, we'll have to out them sometime.
1: Yeah. I don't know if this is true. This says bread at fancy restaurants. Usually you'd sit down and there'd be bread there and it would be free, but now they're saying sometimes you have to pay for the bread. What? I've never been at a restaurant where they offer you bread and then you pay for that bread. I mean, you probably do.
0: Oh, yeah, you do in the overall
1: in
0: price.
1: Way.
0: But yeah, but no, I've never heard of that either.
1: Yeah. No. I don't know what fancy restaurants they're going to.
0: No.
1: And finally, sauce packets.
0: Oh, yes.
1: When you go to takeout and you want extra, sometimes they charge you for it.
0: Yes. I went to a fast food restaurant. This is probably, I'd say easily 15 years ago.
1: Mm-hmm.
0: And I wanted 2 mayonnaise packets.
1: Mm-hmm.
0: And they said, okay, they're 25 cents each. And I said, okay, I've always gotten them free. And they're like, no, we charge for them now.
1: Yeah.
0: And then I mentioned it to head office.
1: Oh, here we go.
0: Well, I did. I mean, because that was the only one I'd ever been to where they charged for it.
1: Uh-huh.
0: And then, ironically, I was back at that restaurant, you know, a few months later and asked for mayonnaise just to see. No charge. So.
1: So you're saying your voice was enough to get that to change?
0: I think that franchise was not supposed to be doing that.
1: Oh, okay.
0: And I think somebody, probably me, called them out on it. And head office is like, hey, you can't charge for those.
1: You saved it.
0: Yes.
1: Now you do have to pay for some of them.
0: Well, but that's annoying. You shouldn't.
1: Right.
0: Although, yeah, I like ketchup, so
1: some people go crazy for ketchup.
0: Yeah.
1: Even when I worked at a fast food place, and that was a bazillion years ago, we were told, don't give it unless people ask for it.
0: Right. Which makes sense, because otherwise it's a waste, too.
1: Yeah, I hate getting it. I don't want it. You know, I think it's the devil's condiment.
0: So, and some people, like vinegar, there's a whole bunch of examples, so I get it. Don't nickel and dime.
1: That's
0: because I'll report you to head office.
1: No, Sean,
0: look
1: take,
0: out.
1: Sean's going straight to head office.
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morning. It's 5:18. We're in for sun and cloud today. Might see a shower or thunderstorm this morning. Going to be on the windy side with a high of around 28. 20 now at Country 93.

0: The latest from Josh Stumpf. Johnny Walker back to me. Country 93. It's 522. Good morning with Sean and Julia.
1: I've been debating all morning about whether or not I want to talk about this, but here goes.
0: Okay.
1: There's a woman on TikTok who's going viral for something that she did by accident. She was grabbing her vitamins from her dining room table, and so she dumped them out, and she was in a rush, and she put them on the table, and then, as I say, she picked them up off the table, was running out of the house, taking them, drinking tea as she went out, and then got in the car and realized that's kind of weird because her car or her phone was saying that her AirPods were connected, and she thought, well, I didn't even bring them. Which she thought was odd. So she went and checked and realized, oh, one AirPod is missing. And then it hit her. Yes, it was on the table.
0: Okay, I don't have AirPods.
1: Right.
0: Because I ain't fancy, but I have earbuds.
1: Right.
0: I feel like AirPods are somewhat large, are they not? They're not like tiny, tiny.
1: They're not tiny, tiny.
0: They're not vitamin size.
1: It depends on how, like, some vitamins are quite large.
0: Right. But at the same time, they have like a hook. Like, I feel like you would notice it going down.
1: Yeah, I think you would. But if you're used to having big vitamins, you might not also. She was in a rush and not really thinking.
0: Okay.
1: So she did call poison control. They said, just wait and let nature take its course.
0: What does that mean?
1: I knew you were going to do that to me. I just knew.
0: Well, you look
1: it.
0: So uncomfortable.
1: You know what? Look it up.
0: Okay.
1: So on TikTok, she was posting daily updates about what was going on.
0: What does that mean?
1: And like if there had been any results.
0: You mean whether she had passed it? Is that what you're getting at?
1: Yes.
0: Oh,
1: yes.
0: My goodness.
1: So, but sadly, she never did. So she decided, she was stressed out about it. She went to the doctor, they had an x-ray, and then they realized, oh, well, it's not there anymore. So it's obviously...
0: she just wasn't rooting through enough. Maybe she never swallowed it.
1: She did have an x-ray earlier, and there. So, yes, it was gone. So she's fine now.
0: Good.
1: But it just...
0: She was upset because she wanted it back?
1: Well, it's funny because I thought afterwards, well, what'd you do if you found it?
0: Cheap. No, they're not.
1: No, so would you clean it off and then put it back in your ear?
0: No, that thing's gone. That thing is gone. I'd be like, oh, there it is. Okay, see you later.
1: It's dead to me.
0: It's dead to me. Yeah. It no longer
1: really?
0: Exists.
1: Because you normally pick on me for being so... So, not germophobic, but yes, you do.
0: Yeah, I do.
1: And in this case, I thought you're going to say, oh, you're being too picky. I'd use it again. No question about it.
0: No, it's in feces. No, no. That's where it stays. That's where it lives now. It lives with the fish. The fish can use it.
1: Okay.
0: There's no way.
1: So they're enjoying your
0: they can
1: music
0: listen to whatever
1: and your conversations.
0: Whatever you choose, they can tune in as well. I'm sure the fish love it because it's not coming out of there. That's where it lives.
1: Finally, we agree on something.
0: We agree.
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It's 5:37. We're in for sun and cloud today. Might see a shower or thunderstorm this morning. Windy with a high of around 28. Humidex making it feel like 36. 20 is what we're at now at Country 93.

It's 5:44. Good morning with Sean and Julia. We're going to talk about the mosquito bucket of doom that's coming up next on Country 93.

0: Valley from today's best country, Country 93. It's 547.
1: This summer, you should be filling your backyard with buckets of doom. And apparently, that's going to give you an enjoyable time back there. I know you're probably wondering what a bucket of doom is, and maybe you're not.
0: No, actually, I am wondering, yes.
1: Okay. So a bucket of doom is a way to get mosquitoes to lay their eggs. So it's a bucket with water in it.
0: Okay.
1: But it also has this bacterium called BTI, and that kills mosquito larvae. So you put the water, you put some grass in there. They're like, oh, sweet little nest. Perfect. And then they come in there, they lay their eggs, and none of their eggs live. Oh, R.I.P. the babies. Anyway.
0: You got over that pretty quick.
1: Yeah. So the adults are still going to be there, obviously.
0: Okay.
1: They're not going to die. But it will break the cycle and reduce the number of adults for generations.
0: All right.
1: So now they lay anywhere from 1,000 to 3,000 eggs per mosquito.
0: No way.
1: Yes. So
0: it makes you feel not so bad about some of them dying.
1: Yeah, I think so. It's a lot of kids. Yeah. That's a lot of mouths to feed.
0: Yeah.
1: And they choose me. So your mosquito bucket will make a big difference in cutting that number down. So usually about a few weeks you're gonna notice a difference. But they say you wanna get one could be fine, but it's good to put a couple around. You know, just sitting around, especially if there aren't any like puddles or anything for them to lay their eggs in.
0: That's a great idea. I would never know where to get the.
1: Apparently, you can just get them at a garden center. The BTI disc. It's a disc.
0: Oh,
1: the bacteria,
0: oh, okay.
1: And you can get them at garden centers or at hardware stores.
0: Oh, okay.
1: So you can just grab them.
0: Yeah,
1: you'll have everything. It also suggests that you have chicken wire, and I don't know why because it doesn't say.
0: Because they can't fly out of the chicken wire.
1: But they can, yeah.
0: They can't fit?
1: No, I don't know.
0: Especially if it's a pregnant, you know, if they're like 9 months pregnant.
1: What are you saying? That pregnant women are fat?
0: Don't go doing that. You are throwing me under the bus again.
1: Yeah, well,
0: you need to stop doing that.
1: I feel like you do it yourself.
0: No.
1: And then I'm coaxing you the rest of the way.
0: You know what? I'm not even going to try to explain myself because it'll just get worse. I am done. I'm not going to talk about it.
1: Big, fat, pregnant mosquitoes. Can't fit.
0: No.
1: They're too big. They're like whales.
0: I'm not here today. I took the day off. This is Julia doing an impression of me. I'm Sean. There we go. See?
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4: Canada has announced a ban on any and all cattle coming from Texas. This after new world screwworms were detected in Texas having crossed the border from Mexico. The screw worms will lay their eggs and burrow into cattle and are transmittable to humans. According to the Canadian Food Inspection Agency, animals that originate from or were present in the state of Texas within 21 days prior to border crossing will not be accepted into Canada. States including Florida, Georgia, Tennessee, and Montana have also issued emergency regulations tightening veterinarian requirements for imports of livestock from that Texas state as well. Meanwhile, Donald Trump says he doesn't need anything from Canada or Mexico. The U.S. president made the comment after being asked if he would renew the North American trade deal. All three countries have to announce whether or not they want to renew the agreement for 16 years by July 1st. There have been informal on and off negotiations between Canada and the United States for months now. And that's your Food and Ag Report. I'm Phil DeLand.

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1: Josh Ross from today's Best Country, Country 93. It's 5:56 with sun and cloud today. There's a chance of showers and thunderstorms this morning on the windy side with a high getting up to about 28. Humidex making it feel like 36 later on. It's 20 now.
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2: Good morning. It's 6 o'clock. I'm Matt Hermes. Grey Bruce OPP say they seized a firearm and narcotics at a traffic stop in Markdale. They say officers were conducting patrols this past Sunday, and while on Margaret Elizabeth Avenue, an automated license plate reader alerted them about an offense with a vehicle. Police pulled the vehicle over and alleged they smelled cannabis. Cody Lyons is a Grey Bruce OPP constable.
3: As a result of the investigation, officers conducted a search of the vehicle and located a loaded 9mm pistol. Police also seized approximately 36 grams of suspected cocaine and approximately 37 grams of suspected fentanyl.
2: Four individuals from Brampton were arrested and face a number of firearm and drug trafficking charges. A Mildmay lumber company is getting a big expansion boost from the Ontario government. Claire McCormack has more.
4: Bernie McGlynn Lumber is a family-owned hardwood sawmill in Mildmay. The province says it's investing $1.6 million to help in a $5.3 million project to more than double the company's production space, increase output by 47%, create five new jobs, and support 13 existing ones. The province says it's part of its plan to protect Ontario forestry workers and businesses by making strategic investments to help the forest sector adapt, compete, and grow in the face of U.S. tariffs. Claire McCormack, Mildmay.
2: Meaford Council signed off on entering formal negotiations with Ontario Provincial Police for the potential development of a new OPP detachment. Authorized representatives of Grey Bruce OPP contacted Meaford staff to ask if the municipality would consider collaborating on a new building. A property off Highway 26 that was recently purchased by the municipality is being considered as a site. A staff report projects the new OPP detachment could cost around $20 million. Meaford Councillor Tony Bell says council has not agreed to anything yet, and discussions with the OPP are only getting started.
5: We are looking at possibilities. We are seeing what they need exactly, and they are going to tell us what they need, and we're going to answer them as best as we can.
2: Brockton won't be opting into the province's e-scooter pilot program. Council made the decision at

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1: To press the brakes until more is known about long-term impacts. The Ford government has served notice it plans to take over the airport from the City of Toronto, but any expansion also needs the approval of the Toronto Port Authority, which is a federal agency. That's a look at the news. Now on to sports.
2: I'm RJ Brighthead. Here's the morning sports presented by RE/MAX. The Knicks are the first team to trail by 29 points in an NBA Finals game and come back to win. OG Anunoby's tip-in with 1.2 seconds to go gave the Knicks a one-point win and a 3-1 lead on the Spurs. The Toronto Tempo defeated Connecticut. The Hurricanes and Golden Knights are tied at 2, entering Game 5 of the Stanley Cup Final tonight in Carolina. The World Cup starts today. Mexico plays South Africa at 3 this afternoon. Then later tonight, South Korea faces Czechia. Canada's first match is tomorrow in Toronto against Bosnia-Herzegovina. Max Scherzer became the 11th pitcher ever to record 3,500 strikeouts, but he gave up 5 runs in just over 3 innings in the Blue Jays' loss to the Phillies. The Chiefs reworked Patrick Mahomes' contract, making it the first NFL deal valued at over $500 million. And Victoria Mboko withdrew from singles after injuring her knee at Queen's Club, raising doubt on whether she can still play doubles with Serena Williams. That's sports. The forecast is next.
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1: Chance of some showers or thunderstorm this morning, then a mix of sun and cloud throughout the day. A high of 28, feeling more like 36. Partly cloudy tonight, chance of rain or thunder showers overnight, and a low of 17. And tomorrow, cloudy with a chance of some showers in the morning, then clearing, a high of 23. 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
1: There's been a lot of talk through the years about a home improvement reunion. That's, of course, the TV show that was on in the 90s that starred Tim Allen. In a recent interview, Tim said he still wants to do it. He even has the concept all nailed down. Here we go. You ready for this? The show would be about his TV kids and their kids, and he'd be the grandpa.
0: What? That's every reboot.
1: I know. That's what I thought. I'm hearing this and I'm thinking, yeah, that's not anything new and creative. Yeah. It's not like it's mind-blowing. What?
0: No, that's exactly what they all do.
1: Now, there is one problem with this. Well, I guess technically it's three problems. It's the kids that were in his show. Mm-hmm. Jonathan Taylor Thomas, Taryn Noah Smith. It's always made me laugh that they all have three
0: names.
1: JTT is writing and directing, not acting.
0: Okay.
1: Taryn is a sea recovery technician for SpaceX, so he's not acting anymore either.
0: Sure.
1: And then, of course, there's Zachary Ty Bryant, who's in jail.
0: Your dreamboat? Oh, he's in jail.
1: Yeah, he's in jail.
0: I thought you were just like, oh, yeah.
1: Oh, yeah,
0: no, you were not. Okay, he's in jail.
1: He's in jail. He should be out within the next 2 to 4 years.
0: Okay.
1: So.
0: There's a chance. Yeah,
1: there's a chance.
0: But I also heard that Patricia Heaton, who's the wife, doesn't want to do it anyway.
1: Yeah, well, Tim Allen, is saying that there's discussions going on with her.
0: It's him. He's the only one who wants to do this show.
1: I know, that's what I'm kind of getting to.
0: He's the only one.
1: He says it's a little challenging with the boys right now, to put it mildly. But I'm thinking, is that the only challenge, really? And also,
0: if the whole show, which, again, Home Improvement, not a great show to begin with.
1: Okay, see, I was going to say that, and I thought, I don't want to be negative,
0: no,
1: so I'm not going to say
0: it. I wasn't a fan at all, but if the whole show is about the boys and their kids, and the boys don't want to do it, that ain't a show. That show is not happening.
1: Yeah.
0: Like, he needs to give it up. Just stay being Buzz Lightyear. They'll do, like, Toy Story 17. And
1: yeah,
0: just,
1: you know what?
0: Enjoy his life.
1: Let's be honest. You're not starving for money.
0: Yeah.
1: And let's just enjoy Home Improvement as it was, as bad as it was, and just move on with our lives.
0: That's what I say.
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0: We do.
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3: It's 6:30. Good morning. I'm Matt Hermes. Grey Bruce OPP say they seized a firearm and narcotics during a traffic stop in Markdale. They say officers were conducting patrols this past Sunday, and while on Margaret Elizabeth Avenue, an automated license plate reader alerted them about an offense with the vehicle. Police pulled the vehicle over and alleged they smelled cannabis. Cody Lyons is a Grey Bruce OPP constable.
4: As a result of the investigation, officers conducted a search of the vehicle and located a loaded 9mm pistol. Police also seized approximately 36 grams of suspected cocaine and approximately 37 grams of suspected fentanyl.
3: Four individuals from Brampton were arrested and face a number of firearm and drug trafficking charges. A Mild May lumber company is getting a big expansion boost from the Ontario government. Claire McCormack has more.
5: Bernie McGlynn Lumber is a family-owned hardwood sawmill in Mildmay. The province says it's investing $1.6 million to help in a $5.3 million project to more than double the company's production space, increase output by 47%, create five new jobs, and support 13 existing ones. The province says it's part of its plan to protect Ontario forestry workers and businesses by making strategic investments to help the forest sector adapt, compete, and grow in the face of U.S. tariffs. Claire McCormack, Mildmay.
3: Meaford Council signed off on entering formal negotiations with Ontario Provincial Police for the potential development of a new OPP detachment. The OPP approached municipal staff to ask if Meaford would consider collaborating on a new building. A property off Highway 26 that was recently purchased by the municipality is being considered for the potential project. A staff report projects a new OPP detachment could cost around $20 million. Meaford Councillor Tony Bell says council has not agreed to anything yet, and discussions with the OPP are only getting started.
6: We are looking at possibilities. We are seeing what they need exactly, and they are going to tell us what they need, and we're going to answer them as best as we can.
3: Brockton won't be opting into the province's e-scooter pilot program. Council made the decision at its meeting this week, effectively maintaining a ban on e-scooter use in Brockton. The Ontario government is currently running an e-scooter pilot program, which allows them to be used in the province, but only in municipalities that choose to allow them. On the national news, a bill has been introduced to ban Canadians under 16 from using social media. It proposes setting up a digital safety commission, which would enforce rules on websites like Facebook and Instagram. AI chatbots will not be banned for kids, but the federal Liberal government wants chat services to have safeguards when users express violent ideas. And some prominent people have lined up to oppose Premier Doug Ford's plan to expand the Toronto Island Airport. Margaret Atwood, Bob Rae, and Haley Wickenheiser are among those who've asked Ottawa to press the brakes until more is known about long-term impacts. The Ford government has served notice it plans to take over the airport from the City of Toronto, but any expansion also needs approval of the Toronto Port Authority, which is a federal agency. That's a look at the news. Now on to sports.
7: I'm RJ Brighthead. 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The Knicks are the first team to trail by 29 points in an NBA Finals game and come back to win. OG Anunoby's tip-in with 1.2 seconds to go gave the Knicks a one-point win and a 3-1 lead on the Spurs. The Toronto Tempo defeated Connecticut. The Hurricanes and Golden Knights are tied at 2, entering Game 5 of the Stanley Cup Final tonight in Carolina. The World Cup starts today. Mexico plays South Africa at 3 this afternoon. Then later tonight, South Korea faces Czechia. Canada's first match is tomorrow in Toronto against Bosnia-Herzegovina. Max Scherzer became the 11th pitcher ever to record 3,500 strikeouts, but he gave up 5 runs in just over 3 innings in the Blue Jays' loss to the Phillies. And Victoria Mboko withdrew from singles after injuring her knee at Queen's Club, raising doubt on whether she can still play doubles with Serena Williams. Now, here's your local sports.
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3: Chance of some showers or a thunderstorm this morning, then a mix of sun and cloud throughout the day. A high of 28, feeling more like 36. Partly cloudy tonight, chance of rain or thunder showers overnight, and a low of 17. And tomorrow, cloudy with a chance of some showers in the morning, then clearing, a high of 23. Right now it is 21 in Owen Sound's River District. 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

Good morning. It's 6:39. If you're one of those people who doesn't like to make small talk, got some tips on what you can talk about when you're forced to. Get to that next.

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1: Someone I know is not a big fan of small talk.
0: Oh, that's me.
1: That's right. So I thought sometimes, no matter what, you have to do small talk. You're in that situation where you have to.
0: You do, yeah.
1: So there's a woman who's sharing the ultimate conversation starter hack. It's one word that'll help you come up with stuff that you can talk about that's not the weather.
0: One word.
1: But it's four letters. So the word is rest.
0: Oh, it's okay? An acronym.
1: Yes. So you remember the word rest and you're fine. R, you can discuss recreation. Say to them, hey, what do you do for fun?
0: Yeah, everyone likes that. Yeah. And there's the pressure. Is this fun enough for you? I don't need that in my life. Go ahead.
1: All right, maybe S. Let's just work on S then. is eat. Hey, what's your favorite restaurant?
0: Who are you talking to? Wait, what situation are you just talking? Okay, anyway, go ahead.
1: Let's just do stuh.
0: Yeah.
1: Shows. Hey, what are you watching online? What are you watching streaming? You know, what's your favorite show of all time? That kind of thing.
0: Okay, what else you got?
1: You know, let's just stuh.
0: Yeah, what's the stuh?
1: Travel. People like to travel sometimes. Yeah. People love to talk about where they've been. So you could say, hey, are you going somewhere this summer? Are you traveling in the next little while? Where is the most exciting place you've ever traveled?
0: Okay, this is why I don't like small talk. Because I feel like there's pressure now. Like if someone says that to me, then I'm like, you know, where's the most excited place you've been? Well, now I have to think of a place that you might also think is exciting. Because if I thought it was exciting and you didn't, then I look lame, you know? Like there's pressure in there. I don't need this. What? Who are you talking? Like, what is the situation? This isn't standing in line at the grocery store, right? This would be like
1: at a party.
0: If you're at a party.
1: Yeah, or some kind of like maybe a barbecue where a bunch of neighbors are going or something like that. Because I know you love to hang around with the neighbors. So that's why I don't hate my neighbors.
0: I won't let the record show. I don't hate them. We just have an agreement that we don't talk to each other and it's fine.
1: No, and that's fine. All right. So forget rest.
0: I don't know. I can try it. I just feel like I don't want those questions asked of me, so I don't want to ask them. You know what I mean?
1: Okay, here's another suggestion that you might want to try is, hey, how you doing?
0: Hey, what's up?
1: Yeah, there you
0: what's
1: go.
0: What's up?
1: You know what? Just remember how you doing, and that's fine. Just forget rest.
0: Okay, thanks.
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4: Canada has announced a ban on any and all cattle coming from Texas. This after new world screwworms were detected in Texas, having crossed the border from Mexico. The screwworms will lay their eggs and burrow into cattle and are transmittable to humans. According to the Canadian Food Inspection Agency, animals that originate from or were present in the state of Texas within 21 days prior to border crossing will not be accepted into Canada. States including Florida, Georgia, Tennessee, and Montana have also issued emergency regulations tightening veterinarian requirements for imports of livestock from that Texas state as well. Meanwhile, Donald Trump says he doesn't need anything from Canada or Mexico. The U.S. president made the comment after being asked if he would renew the North American trade deal. All three countries have to announce whether or not they want to renew the agreement for 16 years by July 1st. There have been informal on and off negotiations between Canada and the United States for months now. And that's your Food and Ag Report. I'm Phil DeLand.
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0: Shania and Billy from Country 93 at 6:52 with some sun and cloud today. Might see some showers or thunderstorms this morning. Windy with a high getting up around 28. Going to need the AC for today. Humidex making it feel like 36. It's 20 right now.
1: Hey, remember when we were playing Party for Two? How party about going two. To a party for more people on Saturday? Segway!
0: A party for three?
1: More.
0: What?
1: Yes.
0: That's crazy.
1: I know. It's the Country 93 Video Dance Party, and it's happening this Saturday at Meaford, and you'll hear great jokes like that all night long because Sean and I will be there.
0: Because we're not going to play any music.
1: No.
0: We're just going to tell jokes. You'll do your impression of Sean Connery.
1: Yeah.
0: And I'll do my impression of Cliff Clavin.
1: Cliff Clavin, and then we will just basically just make animal sounds for the rest of it.
0: Okay,
1: so why would you not want to go?
0: No, it's not going to happen.
1: Well, there'll be a video screen of us making animal sounds.
0: No, there won't. No, there's going to be music. It's wall-to-wall music.
1: Okay, fine.
0: Yeah.
1: It's happening at the Meaford and St. Vincent Community Center this Saturday, as I said, starting at 9, going straight till 1 a.m. We've never been up that late, so that's exciting for us. Tickets are $20 in advance. You can get them at the door, but why would you? Because you have to pay an extra $5, and that's crazy.
0: Yeah, get them in advance.
1: Yeah. You can get them by emailing MeafordKinsman@gmail.com, and we hope to see you there.
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3: Good morning. It's 7 o'clock. I'm Matt Hermes. Grey Bruce OPP say they seized a firearm and narcotics during a traffic stop in Markdale. They say officers were conducting patrols this past Sunday, and while on Margaret Elizabeth Avenue, an automated license plate reader alerted them about an offense with the vehicle. Police pulled the vehicle over and alleged they smelled cannabis. Cody Lyons is a Grey Bruce OPP constable.
4: As a result of the investigation, officers conducted a search of the vehicle and located a loaded 9mm pistol. Police also seized approximately 36 grams of suspected cocaine and approximately 37 grams of suspected fentanyl.
3: Four individuals from Brampton were arrested and face a number of firearm and drug trafficking charges. A Mild May lumber company is getting a big expansion boost from the Ontario government. Claire McCormack has more.
5: Bernie McGlynn Lumber is a family-owned hardwood sawmill in Mild May. The province says it's investing $1.6 million to help in a $5.3 million project to more than double the company's production space, increase output by 47%, create 5 new jobs, and support 13 existing ones. The province says it's part of its plan to protect Ontario forestry workers and businesses by making strategic investments to help the forest sector adapt, compete, and grow in the face of U.S. tariffs. Claire McCormack, Mild May.
3: Meaford Council signed off on entering formal negotiations with Ontario Provincial Police for the potential development of a new OPP detachment. The OPP approached municipal staff to ask if Meaford would consider collaborating on a new building. A property off Highway 26 that was recently purchased by the municipality is being considered for the potential project. A staff report projects the new OPP detachment could cost around $20 million. Meaford Councillor Tony Bell says council has not agreed to anything yet, and discussions with the OPP are only getting started.
6: We are looking at possibilities. We are seeing what they need exactly, and they are going to tell us what they need, and we're going to answer them as best as we can.
3: Brockton won't be opting into the province's e-scooter pilot program. Council made the decision at its meeting this week, effectively maintaining a ban on e-scooter use in Brockton. The Ontario government is currently running an e-scooter pilot program, which allows them to be used in the province, but only in municipalities that choose to allow them. On the national news, a bill has been introduced to ban Canadians under 16 from using social media. It proposes setting up a digital safety commission, which

0: That's a look at the news. 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
1: I'm RJ Brighthead. Here's the morning sports presented by RE/MAX. The Knicks are the first team to trail by 29 points in an NBA Finals game and come back to win. OG Anunoby's tip-in with 1.2 seconds to go gave the Knicks a one-point win and a 3-1 lead on the Spurs. The Toronto Tempo defeated Connecticut. The Hurricanes and Golden Knights are tied at 2, entering Game 5 of the Stanley Cup Final tonight in Carolina. The World Cup starts today. Mexico plays South Africa at 3 this afternoon. Then later tonight, South Korea faces Czechia. Canada's first match is tomorrow in Toronto against Bosnia-Herzegovina. Max Scherzer became the 11th pitcher ever to record 3,500 strikeouts, but he gave up 5 runs in just over 3 innings in the Blue Jays' loss to the Phillies. And Victoria Mboko withdrew from singles after injuring her knee at Queen's Club, raising doubt on whether she can still play doubles with Serena Williams. Now, here's your local sports.
0: Thanks, RJ. In Ontario Junior B Lacrosse, the Owen Sound North Stars host Cambridge Highlanders tonight. 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The weather's coming up next.
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0: Chance of some showers or a thunderstorm this morning, then a mix of sun and cloud throughout the day. A high of 28, feeling more like 36. Partly cloudy tonight, chance of rain or thunder showers overnight, and a low of 17. And tomorrow, cloudy with a chance of some showers in the morning, then clearing, a high of 23. Right now it is 21 in Owen Sound's River District. 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

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Coming up, we're going to talk about things you're doing that make your dog think that you're the pet. 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
1: All right, I guess we're doing some stuff that makes our dog think that we're the pet, which is weird because why would the pet feed you? But anyway, okay. Let's see if you know, you, Vicky had dogs, you were around them.
0: Yeah.
1: R.I.P. And I have a dog. Let's see if this is, sounds familiar.
0: Okay.
1: You let them wake up on their schedule. So they come up and then they're the ones that come in and roll you over and get up and like nudge at you or whatever. Did she ever do that?
0: Yeah, I think she did that all the time.
1: Right.
0: Yeah, I think so, yeah.
1: No.
0: No. Okay.
1: Look at when I get up, but even when I don't, no. Yeah. Actually, there is the odd time if I'm sleeping in for a while, but that's because he needs to go outside and pee.
0: Oh,
1: so
0: okay.
1: I feel like, you know, but it says if your dog wakes you up, it means they don't fully respect your authority in the household.
0: Oh.
1: So you got to show them. Okay. I decide when the day begins, not you.
0: Yeah.
1: Yeah. Next. When dogs look to get affection from their owners, do you respond every time? That shows that you're not the one in charge. Really? When your dog wants to be pet and you pet your dog, you're the worst.
0: That's abuse almost.
1: It kind of is.
0: Yeah.
1: They say it's the canine equivalent of a toddler interrupting every adult conversation and expecting it to work every time.
0: So that does make sense.
1: I know.
0: Yeah, which you're not supposed to do.
1: Yeah.
0: Let them happen. Let them do
1: there
0: that.
1: There are times where we don't, but he doesn't come. My dog just sits beside you. He doesn't like, he won't, if he comes up for a pet or something that's rare, so we do it because it's like he doesn't normally do that,
0: right?
1: But yeah, maybe we're just eating into the palm of his hand.
0: Yeah,
1: I don't know.
0: Boy, now I'm starting to realize dogs are starting to really control the world.
1: Yeah, they're taking over.
0: Yeah,
1: and they're gonna start running businesses. This one, you follow them around the house. It says, watch yourself the next time your dog relocates from one room to another. Do you get up and follow? Many people do without thinking about it. That means that the dog is a pack leader and you are not.
0: Okay, that was not the case with Vicky's dogs, especially one of them, Bindi, who would just follow her everywhere and would just gaze at her. It just like Bindi was so in love with Vicky.
1: Mm-hmm.
0: So in love.
1: Sounds like someone was jealous. I bet. A little bit jealous there. It was a dog. It's okay. She knew the difference.
0: Did she? Yeah. I've got a nice shiny coat and I do scratch behind my ears a lot. But yeah.
1: That is true.
0: Yeah.
1: All right.
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0: 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Dean Brody with Dirt Road Scholar at 722. We're in for sun and cloud today. There's a chance of showers and thunderstorms this morning. Windy with a high getting up around 28. Ooh, it's going to be hot with Humidex up to 36. 21 is what it's at right now.
1: For the Country 93 Birthday Club, big happy birthday to the beautiful Char. Love all your mild May friends. It's also a big happy birthday to our oldest grandson, Dell. He is 16 today. All the best to you today as you celebrate a very special milestone in your life with lots of love and best wishes from Papa and Grandma Freiberger. It's also someone else's birthday today. It's not mine, but it's yours. Sean's birthday today. Sean's 14 years old today.
0: No, 15.
1: What?
0: Yeah, you've not the tracker.
1: Oh, wow, time flies.
0: Yes, it does. 15, I turned the big one 5 today.
1: One more year, you'll be able to drive.
0: Yes.
1: So
0: sweet 16 next year. Can't wait. Plan a party, okay?
1: Oh, I guess.
0: Okay.
1: Anyway, I just wanted to say happy birthday to you, and I really like doing this show with you. You make me laugh.
0: Oh, and I feel the exact same way about you. Thank you very much. Okay.
1: No? That's changed it.
0: Yeah, it's all. Forget it.
1: All right.
0: Yeah.
1: Well, happy birthday.
0: Thank you.
1: Okay. That's it for these birthdays. More birthdays coming up. Take a look. You can send in your birthdays at country93.ca or through the Elgin Jewelers text line 519-372-9393.
0: Let's get to the birthday quiz speed round. He was in the movies Mighty Ducks, the film series. He was in all of them. Apt Pupil, Urban Legend, Cruel Intentions. He was Peter Bishop on Fringe and Pacey Witter on Dawson's Creek.
1: Oh, you saved the best for last.
0: I did.
1: Good old Pacey. Oh,
0: okay.
1: No, I got some. Wait, Joshua. Joshua.
0: Oh my!
1: What's happening?
0: Why can't you just be like me? Just bang it off, move on to the next one.
1: Isn't it painful?
0: Oh, it's
1: Joshua
0: very,
1: Jackson.
0: Thank you. Turning 48. This guy is best known for a role that he has on Game of Thrones.
1: What?
0: The role.
1: You don't know how to say his name?
0: No, I know how to say his name.
1: Okay, go ahead.
0: I don't need to give that as a clue, though.
1: I think it helps. There's only a lot of people.
0: There's only like one or two characters.
1: There's like 400 people on that show.
0: It's Tyrion Lannister.
1: What?
0: I've never seen it. I don't know. Tyrion? Tyron? Tyrion? Lannister?
1: Tyrion.
0: Tyrion!
1: I think it was. Something like that.
0: Okay.
1: Okay. Anything else?
0: No, that's it.
1: I think that's Peter Dinklage.
0: Yes.
1: Okay.
0: Turning 57. Finally, he was Senator Tom James on Veep. He was Richard Onslow Roper from The Night Manager. He was also Dr. House on a TV series called House.
1: That would be Mr. Hugh. I almost said Hugh Grant.
0: It
1: Hugh
0: is?
1: Laurie.
0: Is it? Oh, is it Hugh Grant, though? Maybe
1: no,
0: it is.
1: No, it's not. It's Hugh Laurie.
0: You sure?
1: Yeah.
0: Okay. Yes, it's Hugh Laurie turning 67 today. That would be the Country 93 Birthday Club.
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3: It's 7:30. Good morning. I'm Matt Hermes. Grey Bruce OPP say they seized a firearm and narcotics during a traffic stop in Markdale. They say officers were conducting patrols this past Sunday, and while on Margaret Elizabeth Avenue, an automated license plate reader alerted them about an offense with the vehicle. Police pulled the vehicle over and alleged they smelled cannabis. Cody Lyons is a Grey Bruce OPP constable.
4: As a result of the investigation, officers conducted a search of the vehicle and located a loaded 9mm pistol. Police also seized approximately 36 grams of suspected cocaine and approximately 37 grams of suspected fentanyl.
3: Four individuals from Brampton were arrested and face a number of firearm and drug trafficking charges. A Mild May lumber company is getting a big expansion boost from the Ontario government. Claire McCormack has more.
5: Bernie McGlynn Lumber is a family-owned hardwood sawmill in Mildmay. The province says it's investing $1.6 million to help in a $5.3 million project to more than double the company's production space, increase output by 47%, create five new jobs, and support 13 existing ones. The province says it's part of its plan to protect Ontario forestry workers and businesses by making strategic investments to help the forest sector adapt, compete, and grow in the face of U.S. tariffs. Claire McCormack, Mildmay.
3: Meaford Council signed off on entering formal negotiations with Ontario Provincial Police for the potential development of a new OPP detachment. The OPP approached municipal staff to ask if Meaford would consider collaborating on a new building. A property off Highway 26 that was recently purchased by the municipality is being considered for the potential project. A staff report projects a new OPP detachment could cost around $20 million. Meaford Councillor Tony Bell says council has not agreed to anything yet, and discussions with the OPP are only getting started.
6: We are looking at possibilities. We are seeing what they need exactly, and they are going to tell us what they need, and we're going to answer them as best as we can.
3: Brockton won't be opting into the province's e-scooter pilot program. Council made the decision at its meeting this week, effectively maintaining a ban on e-scooter use in Brockton. The Ontario government is currently running an e-scooter pilot program, which allows them to be used in the province, but only in municipalities that choose to allow them. And in national news, a bill has been introduced to ban Canadians under 16 from using social media. The bill proposes setting up a digital safety commission, which would enforce rules on websites like Facebook and Instagram. AI chatbots will not be banned for kids, but the federal Liberal government wants chat services to have safeguards when users express violent ideas. That's a look at the news. Now on to sports.
7: I'm RJ Brighthead. 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The Knicks are the first team to trail by 29 points in an NBA Finals game and come back to win. OG Anunoby's tip-in with 1.2 seconds to go gave the Knicks a one-point win and a 3-1 lead on the Spurs. The Toronto Tempo defeated Connecticut. The Hurricanes and Golden Knights are tied at 2, entering Game 5 of the Stanley Cup Final tonight in Carolina. The World Cup starts today. Mexico plays South Africa at 3 this afternoon. Then later tonight, South Korea faces Czechia. Canada's first match is tomorrow in Toronto against Bosnia-Herzegovina. Max Scherzer became the 11th pitcher ever to record 3,500 strikeouts, but he gave up 5 runs in just over 3 innings in the Blue Jays' loss to the Phillies. And Victoria Mboko withdrew from singles after injuring her knee at Queen's Club, raising doubt on whether she can still play doubles with Serena Williams. Now, here's your local sports.
3: Thanks, RJ. In Ontario Junior B lacrosse, the Owen Sound North Stars host Cambridge Highlanders tonight. 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The weather's coming up next.
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1: Country 93 weather.
3: Chance of some showers or thunderstorm this morning, then a mix of sun and cloud throughout the day. A high of 28, feeling more like 36. Partly cloudy tonight, chance of rain or thunder showers overnight, and a low of 17. And tomorrow, cloudy with a chance of some showers in the morning, then clearing, a high of 23. Right now it is 21 in Owen Sound's River District. I'm Matt Hermes for all of your latest local stories on demand, Grey Bruce News, wherever you get your podcasts.
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0: Under the Influence, that's Tyler Joe Miller on Country 93. I was like, confused? No, you're going to do this part. I'm doing this part. I don't know what day
1: Tyler
0: it is.
1: Tyler Joe Miller.
0: Is
1: that's
0: it?
1: Called Under the Influence from Country 93. It's 7:43.
0: Right. It is. Let's move
1: on. It's Thursday, June 11th.
0: We wanted to talk about dogs thinking that they are the owner and you are the pet. Here are some examples that show that you don't know what you're doing. First of all, you let them rush through doorways first.
1: Oh, yeah.
0: Letting the dog go through the doorway ahead of you displays dominance. So you should let them, you go through first, then the dog can come.
1: It takes training. Mm. And they're also small sometimes. And like your dog, not so small, but I think of Bindi and Bella, Vicky's dogs, and they would be like, they're about the size of your foot, you know?
0: Right.
1: So they'd run through, you know, I get it.
0: I don't know. Let them go through the door.
1: Yeah.
0: You know?
1: That's what I'm kind of thinking.
0: Sometimes I'd rather him go through because he's like half blind and he can't hear. And I'm like, if he wants to get through the door to go outside, I need to like push him in the right direction. If I go through first, he's like, what happened? He's not the smartest.
1: He's got the great voice though.
0: What happened? Next, you reward them at the wrong moments. Don't pet your dog when they do something wrong. That'll show that you think it's okay for your dog to act that way. You should learn how to master affection. If the dog's barking anxiously, should not pet the dog. But the dog jumps, you can push them. Even if you push them away, you're teaching them, you're touching them for them doing stuff.
1: That's hard to resist. These are hard things.
0: Yeah.
1: I'm not even a massive dog guy, and I would find that difficult because they're just so adorable.
0: Right.
1: Yeah.
0: Well, not all of them.
1: No. The ones that bite your face off, not so good.
0: All right. Finally, a sign that your dog is the owner and you're the pet, you let them pull the leash on walks. If the dog is in the front, it shows that they feel in control of the situation. Okay. I'm going to say right now, my dog is always in the front. Here's the thing, though. Partially, he is a guard dog. He's a Shar Pei, and they're bred to be guard dogs. So he needs to be in the front because he's guarding us.
1: Right.
0: He won't do anything if anything happens to us, but he likes to think he's going to. So
1: right.
0: He needs to be in the front. And I let him be in the front because he's only got one life. He wants to go sniff a thing, go sniff a thing. I have not spent the time to try and get him to heal and be beside me. So yes, everyone says, who's walking who? And I say, I don't know.
1: Yeah, the same story with Vicky's dogs. They were also bred to be guard dogs.
0: The poodles?
1: The poodles.
0: I don't know about the poodles.
1: One of them was like 6 pounds. And when she decides she wants to sniff something,
0: yeah.
1: If she went over, there's no way. Like, she would pull me back.
0: Right.
1: she went from weighing 6 pounds to weighing about 350. I don't know how she was able to adjust, but she was. So I just figured the same thing. You know what? If she wants to sniff, I can't move you because you're like a big block of iron. So I'm just going to leave you there to do that as long as you want until you're ready to go.
0: That's what I say. So I guess we are the pets, Slim.
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4: Canada has announced a ban on any and all cattle coming from Texas. This after new world screwworms were detected in Texas having crossed the border from Mexico. The screw worms will lay their eggs and burrow into cattle and are transmittable to humans. According to the Canadian Food Inspection Agency, animals that originate from or were present in the state of Texas within 21 days prior to border crossing will not be accepted into Canada. States including Florida, Georgia, Tennessee, and Montana have also issued emergency regulations tightening veterinarian requirements for imports of livestock from that Texas state as well. Meanwhile, Donald Trump says he doesn't need anything from Canada or Mexico. The U.S. president made the comment after being asked if he would renew the North American trade deal. All three countries have to announce whether or not they want to renew the agreement for 16 years by July 1st. There have been informal on and off negotiations between Canada and the United States for months now. And that's your Food and Ag Report. I'm Phil DeLand.
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0: rhythm whatsoever.
1: Don't do that.
0: We're testing dads on Gen Alpha Slang as we prepare for Father's Day. We're doing a grand prize draw coming up on Friday, June the 19th. 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
1: All right, our word today is mogging. Mogging is the word. So you can choose either goat one, describing someone who is better looking than everyone else, or goat two, making silly faces every time a camera turns on you. What do you think mogging means? You can text in your response to 519-372-9393. If you get it right, you're going to be in our draw to win our prize pack.
0: Yes. So once again, you got to make sure you include the word goat.
1: Yes.
0: That's very important. So mogging, goat one, is it goat one, which is describing someone who's better looking than everyone else, or goat two, making silly faces every time a camera turns on you? You can submit now. Once again, 519-372-9393.
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3: Good morning. It's 8 o'clock. I'm Matt Hermes. Grey Bruce OPP say they seized a firearm and narcotics during a traffic stop in Markdale. They say officers were conducting patrols this past Sunday, and while on Margaret Elizabeth Avenue, an automated license plate reader alerted them about an offense with the vehicle. Police pulled the vehicle over and alleged they smelled cannabis. Cody Lyons is a Grey Bruce OPP constable.
4: As a result of the investigation, officers conducted a search of the vehicle and located a loaded 9mm pistol. Police also seized approximately 36 grams of suspected cocaine and approximately 37 grams of suspected fentanyl.
3: Four individuals from Brampton were arrested and face a number of firearm and drug trafficking charges. A Mildmay lumber company is getting a big expansion boost from the Ontario government. Claire McCormack has more.
5: Bernie McGlynn Lumber is a family-owned hardwood sawmill in Mildmay. The province says it's investing $1.6 million to help in a $5.3 million project to more than double the company's production space, increase output by 47%, create five new jobs, and support 13 existing ones. The province says it's part of its plan to protect Ontario forestry workers and businesses by making strategic investments to help the forest sector adapt, compete, and grow in the face of U.S. tariffs. Claire McCormack, Mildmay.
3: Meaford Council signed off on entering formal negotiations with Ontario Provincial Police for the potential development of a new OPP detachment. The OPP approached municipal staff to ask if Meaford would consider collaborating on a new building. A property off Highway 26 that was recently purchased by the municipality is being considered for the potential project. A staff report projects a new OPP detachment could cost around $20 million. Meaford Councillor Tony Bell says council has not agreed to anything yet, and discussions with the OPP are only getting started.
6: We are looking at possibilities. We are seeing what they need exactly, and they are going to tell us what they need, and we're going to answer them as best as we can.
3: Brockton won't be opting into the province's e-scooter pilot program. Council made the decision at its meeting this week, effectively maintaining a ban on e-scooter use in Brockton. The Ontario government is currently running an e-scooter pilot program, which allows them to be used in the province, but only in municipalities that choose to allow them. And in national news, a bill has been introduced to ban Canadians under 16 from using social media. The bill proposes setting up a digital safety commission, which would enforce rules on websites like Facebook and Instagram. AI chatbots will not be banned for kids, but the federal Liberal government wants chat services to have safeguards when users express violent ideas. That's a look at the news. Now on to sports.
7: I'm RJ Brighthead. 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The Knicks are the first team to trail by 29 points in an NBA Finals game and come back to win. OG Anunoby's tip-in with 1.2 seconds to go gave the Knicks a one-point win and a 3-1 lead on the Spurs. The Toronto Tempo defeated Connecticut. The Hurricanes and Golden Knights are tied at 2, entering Game 5 of the Stanley Cup Final tonight in Carolina. The World Cup starts today. Mexico plays South Africa at 3 this afternoon. Then later tonight, South Korea faces Czechia. Canada's first match is tomorrow in Toronto against Bosnia-Herzegovina. Max Scherzer became the 11th pitcher ever to record 3,500 strikeouts, but he gave up 5 runs in just over 3 innings in the Blue Jays' loss to the Phillies. And Victoria Mboko withdrew from singles after injuring her knee at Queen's Club, raising doubt on whether she can still play doubles with Serena Williams. Now, here's your local sports.
3: Thanks, RJ. In Ontario Junior B Lacrosse, the Owen Sound North

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2: Chance of some showers or thunderstorm this morning, then a mix of sun and cloud throughout the day. A high of 28, feeling more like 36. Partly cloudy tonight, chance of rain or thunder showers overnight, and a low of 17. And tomorrow, cloudy with a chance of some showers in the morning, then clearing, a high of 23. 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

Good morning. It's 8:09. Coming up, we're going to talk about the four things that people notice the minute they walk into your house. 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

0: Waste of Time by Keith Urban on Country 93. 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
1: Whenever you have people over to your house, there are four things apparently that they notice as soon as they go in. Now, this is according to home cleaners who say this is what people would notice. This is why these things need to be cleaned.
0: That's what they would notice.
1: Well, this is what they say people do notice, and this is why they need to clean them to ensure that people don't notice this stuff.
0: Okay.
1: So right at the top of the list is the clutter that's lying around everywhere on kitchen cabinet, on kitchen counters and on bathroom counters and on tables and everything else.
0: I don't feel like, unless it's crazy clutter, I don't feel I look at other people's clutter that much. I know my own house is filled with it and it drives me insane, but unless it's stacked up high, I don't think I fully notice it. Sometimes I do, I guess. But
1: yeah.
0: The cleaners aren't going to do anything with that.
1: No, they plainly admit they don't. Yeah. They work around it.
0: They work around it.
1: Still, that's something that the first thing that people notice when they go into a house, apparently. Number two is odors, like from pets or food or that kind of thing, which makes sense because if you go into a house and it smells like somebody died, you're probably going to notice that.
0: You think so?
1: Okay. Or not.
0: I don't know. Maybe.
1: Another thing people notice is the floors. One thing I find that I find in my house is that later on in the day when the sun is coming through the back windows, then if you're at the front of the house, you can see the sun coming right across and it highlights sections where you can tell we don't walk that often. So there's dust that kind of gets accumulated there.
0: Okay.
1: And it drives me nuts.
0: I bet it does. Yeah. I don't think most people notice the floors. I don't notice the floors in people's houses. I assume if stuff's picked up, I'm not like, oh, is that a dust bunny over in the corner? Like, I'm not looking that closely.
1: Yeah, unless they're filthy.
0: Right.
1: Yeah.
0: Which most of them won't be, I would assume.
1: I would assume that, too. And then finally, the kitchen sink and stovetop. Basically, I think it goes back to clutter. Is the kitchen sink, I know that's one of your things that drives you nuts. If it's stacked with dishes and there's, it's filled with water and everything
0: probably
1: else.
0: Probably is right now.
1: That can be a turnoff. If the stovetop has just got a whole bunch of dirty pots all over it and always does, that's another thing that people kind of notice.
0: Yeah.
1: So that's why you sometimes don't bring them in the kitchen. If you have guests,
0: like,
1: keep them out
0: off
1: of the kitchen.
0: Block that area off.
1: Yeah, put up a big sheet of plywood.
0: It seems like the kitchen is the worst.
1: Out.
0: Yeah, it's the worst thing. It's got kitchen counter clutter. You've got the floors. You've got the... Yeah, just keep them out of there.
1: Yeah.
0: Or don't invite them over. That's what I do.
1: You know what? I like that idea the best.
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It's 8:21. We've got a mix of sun and cloud, maybe some showers or a thunderstorm this morning. Windy and a high of 28, feeling like 36. It's 21 now. Country 93.

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2: If you're allergic to chocolate, you're usually allergic to cockroaches.
0: Really?
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0: Wow. Yeah. 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
2: It's 8:30. Good morning. I'm Matt Hermes. Grey Bruce OPP say they seized a firearm and narcotics during a traffic stop in Markdale. They say officers were conducting patrols this past Sunday, and while on Margaret Elizabeth Avenue, an automated license plate reader alerted them about an offense with the vehicle. Police pulled the vehicle over and alleged they smelled cannabis. Cody Lyons is a Grey Bruce OPP constable.
3: As a result of the investigation, officers conducted a search of the vehicle and located a loaded 9mm pistol. Police also seized approximately 36 grams of suspected cocaine and approximately 37 grams of suspected fentanyl.
2: Four individuals from Brampton were arrested and face a number of firearm and drug trafficking charges. A Mild May lumber company is getting a big expansion boost from the Ontario government. Claire McCormack has more.
4: Bernie McGlynn Lumber is a family-owned hardwood sawmill in Mild May. The province says it's investing $1.6 million to help in a $5.3 million project to more than double the company's production space, increase output by 47%, create 5 new jobs, and support 13 existing ones. The province says it's part of its plan to protect Ontario forestry workers and businesses by making strategic investments to help the forest sector adapt, compete, and grow in the face of U.S. tariffs. Claire McCormack, Mild May.
2: Meaford Council signed off on entering formal negotiations with Ontario Provincial Police for the potential development of a new OPP detachment. The OPP approached municipal staff to ask if Meaford would consider collaborating on a new building. A property off Highway 26 that was recently purchased by the municipality is being considered for the potential project. A staff report projects a new OPP detachment could cost around $20 million. Meaford Councillor Tony Bell says council has not agreed to anything yet, and discussions with the OPP are only getting started.
5: We are looking at possibilities. We are seeing what they need exactly, and they are going to tell us what they need, and we're going to answer them as best as we can.
2: Brockton won't be opting into the province's e-scooter pilot program. Council made the decision at its meeting this week, effectively maintaining a ban on e-scooter use in Brockton. The Ontario government is currently running an e-scooter pilot program, which allows them to be used in the province, but only in municipalities that choose to allow them. And in national news, a bill has been introduced to ban Canadians under 16 from using social media. The bill proposes setting up a digital safety commission, which would enforce rules on websites like Facebook and Instagram. AI chatbots will not be banned for kids, but the federal Liberal government wants chat services to have safeguards when users express violent ideas. That's a look at the news. Now on to sports.
6: I'm RJ Brighthead. Here's the morning sports presented by RE/MAX. The Knicks are the first team to trail by 29 points in an NBA Finals game and come back to win. OG Anunoby's tip-in with 1.2 seconds to go gave the Knicks a one-point win and a 3-1 lead on the Spurs. The Toronto Tempo defeated Connecticut. The Hurricanes and Golden Knights are tied at 2, entering Game 5 of the Stanley Cup Final tonight in Carolina. The World Cup starts today. Mexico plays South Africa at 3 this afternoon. Then later tonight, South Korea faces Czechia. Canada's first match is tomorrow in Toronto against Bosnia-Herzegovina. Max Scherzer became the 11th pitcher ever to record 3,500 strikeouts, but he gave up 5 runs in just over 3 innings in the Blue Jays' loss to the Phillies. And Victoria Mboko withdrew from singles after injuring her knee at Queen's Club, raising doubt on whether she can still play doubles with Serena Williams. Now, here's your local sports.
2: 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The weather's coming up next.
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1: Country 93 weather.
2: Chance of some showers or thunderstorm this morning, then a mix of sun and cloud throughout the day. A high of 28, feeling more like 36. Partly cloudy tonight, chance of rain or thunder showers overnight, and a low of 17. And tomorrow, cloudy with a chance of some showers in the morning, then clearing, a high of 23. Right now it is 21 in Owen Sound's River District. I'm Matt Hermes for all of your latest local stories on demand, Gray Bruce News, wherever you get your podcasts.
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0: Savannah Jade on Country 93. It's 8:43. Good morning with Sean and Julia.
1: I think these are pretty obvious, but to some people, they may not get it. It's ways that you know somebody is deliberately avoiding you.
0: Oh, okay.
1: All right. So, for example, if they always seem too busy, I think that's pretty obvious. Hey, want to get together tomorrow? No, I can't. How about the day after that? I'm busy. Maybe the weekend? Busy.
0: Okay, but it doesn't usually come out like that. So sometimes it could just seem like you bring something up. Hey, I'm having this party. Can you come? And they're like, no, I'm busy. So then you're like, okay, well, they're busy. And then you have another one. And then you're like, how about this thing? You know, like 3 weeks later. No, I can't do it. Sometimes it's more subtle than you are.
1: Than day after day.
0: Day after day.
1: How about short, vague responses? Want to get together? No. Why not? Busy.
0: Okay, that's you though. See, let the record show again. I was ill, very ill.
1: Oh, you're not going to tell this story.
0: I am going to tell this story.
1: Okay.
0: I was super ill, and I always feel bad when I can't come into work because I'm sick. Right. Because it's, you know, I like doing the show, and I also it puts more work on you, and I also don't like calling in sick. I just never have.
1: Right.
0: So when I say, listen, I'm like at death's door, I can't come in. You write back, understood. One word, understood. What does that mean? You know what that says to me? Understood, but I hate you. And also, you're going to be in big trouble when you get back.
1: Okay, you're on death's doorstep.
0: Sure.
1: You're about to die.
0: Yeah.
1: You're so sick.
0: Yes,
1: you can barely type out this text to me.
0: Yeah.
1: I'm being a nice guy. So, I'm not writing back, hello, Julia, thank you so much for submitting that information to me. I very much appreciate it. It's been added to your file, and I hope you're feeling better soon. If you get a chance, send me the doctor's information so that I can check up on you regularly and make sure you're progressing well in your health. And you come back to work whenever it's convenient for you.
0: Sounds delightful.
1: Oh, come on. What? Understood. You're not feeling up to reading it, so I just figure understood means, oh, he got it, he understood, done.
0: It's not hard to read when you're sick. Also, I could be like, oh, he wrote a nice thing. I'll check that later. Okay? It's better than understood. Understood's the worst. I will die on that hill. You will never convince anyone that understood is a nice thing to say.
1: All right. Well, all I have to say to that is understood.
0: I knew it.
1: All right. Other ways to know if somebody is deliberately avoiding you is if they're friendly to others but rude to you. Really?
0: That would be a pretty good sign.
1: Yeah, I think it would.
0: Yeah.
1: And then finally, they don't acknowledge you in public. Now, I have been guilty of that when I've seen people that I know.
0: You pretend you don't know them?
1: Not that I don't know them, but I will avoid them.
0: Right. Yeah, you do that.
1: I've done that to you.
0: I think you have done that to me.
1: Yeah, I have.
0: Yeah.
1: Yeah. But it's not, I wanted to give you, you were out, I remember in a store looking at plants. And I didn't want, you didn't have any of the kids. And I thought she's having her alone time. I don't want to bug her. So I will just let her be.
0: So kind. Did you
1: Is
0: say
1: understood?
0: Yeah, while you walked
1: it.
0: By?
1: No.
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0: Kane Brown, love that song. It's called Woman from Country 93. It's 8:51 with some sun and cloud today. There's a chance of showers and thunderstorms this morning. On the windy side with a high getting up around 28, Humidex on the hot side, making it feel like 36. For tomorrow, pretty much the same. Chance of showers and thunderstorms. Sunny tomorrow afternoon. A high of 23. Humidex, though, much cooler, down to about 26. A lot of numbers. Here we go. One last number for you. It's 23 right now.
1: Sean and Julia are wrapping up the show now. Here is all that we learned.
2: Today we talked about how you should have buckets of doom in your backyard. That's to have make little nests for mosquitoes to have their babies in and then kill them.
0: Wow,
2: that's why it's called the bucket of doom, right?
0: Yeah.
2: But apparently it does work. You have to get something called BTI discs, which apparently are at gardening stores, home hardware stores. So,
0: bucket of death was taken?
2: Yeah, bucket of doom is what it is more. Because they think it's safe for their babies, but it isn't.
0: Okay. Moving on. We also talked about a woman this morning who accidentally swallowed her AirPod. So this is a public service message.
2: I'm surprised you're bringing this up again. You were so uncomfortable talking about it.
0: I'm not
2: going to
0: get into details. Okay. The public service message is that if you're in a rush and you're grabbing some vitamins from a kitchen table to take like she was, and then you just throw them down and you drink something and then you just wash them down without really looking and you don't realize that you had an AirPod on your table as well and that you swallowed that along with your vitamins, don't do it.
2: Just don't.
0: Don't swallow AirPods is the message of the day.
2: Oh, that's what it was. Yeah. Okay, good. Good advice. Thank you so much. We've got our final thought coming up next.
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1: Country 93.

Chance of some showers or thunderstorm this morning, then a mix of sun and cloud throughout the day. A high of 28, feeling more like 36. Partly cloudy tonight, chance of rain or thunder showers overnight, and a low of 17. And tomorrow, cloudy with a chance of some showers in the morning, then clearing, a high of 23.

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Chance of some showers or thunderstorm this morning, then a mix of sun and cloud throughout the day. A high of 28, feeling more like 36. Partly cloudy tonight, chance of rain or thunder showers overnight, and a low of 17. And tomorrow, cloudy with a chance of some showers in the morning, then clearing, a high of 23.

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Chance of some showers or thunderstorm this morning, then a mix of sun and cloud throughout the day. A high of 28, feeling more like 36. Partly cloudy tonight, chance of rain or thunder showers overnight, and a low of 17. And tomorrow, cloudy with a chance of some showers in the morning, then clearing, a high of 23.

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2: June 17th at the Owen Sound Farmers Market, it's the Gray Bruce One World Festival. I've got founding member Colleen Purton here to tell us about it.
3: 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We're very excited. We're going to have an opening with the Saint-Dominique Savio school class is coming to sing. We're having dignitaries who are going to say a few words, and then we get started with music. 22 groups we have coming, doing activities for children and youth on inclusion and connection and how to celebrate diversity. That's what we're very excited about. And this year, because it's our 15th anniversary, we're having a showcase at 11:30, and we're hoping all kinds of people come out to hear a mass children's choir with soloists Josh Ritchie, Ellie Farla, and a song by Suresh. He's from Toronto. We've commissioned a dance work by the Owen Sound Dance Academy called Wildflower. The Reach Choir will be there, and the Mawikurong singers and drummers. 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It's a busy place, and we're hoping to have lots of people.
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8: Chance of some showers or a thunderstorm this morning, then a mix of sun and cloud throughout the day. A high of 28, feeling more like 36. Partly cloudy tonight, chance of rain or thunder showers overnight, and a low of 17. And tomorrow, cloudy with a chance of some showers in the morning, then clearing, a high of 23.

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1: 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It's the Beachfront Blitz at Sauble Speedway this Saturday. 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
11: Chance of some showers or thunderstorm this morning, then a mix of sun and cloud throughout the day. A high of 28, feeling more like 36. Partly cloudy tonight, chance of rain or thunder showers overnight, and a low of 17. And tomorrow, cloudy with a chance of some showers in the morning, then clearing, a high of 23.

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11: Chance of some showers or thunderstorm this morning, then a mix of sun and cloud throughout the day. A high of 28, feeling more like 36. Partly cloudy tonight, chance of rain or thunder showers overnight, and a low of 17. And tomorrow, cloudy with a chance of some showers in the morning, then clearing, a high of 23.

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2: 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Good afternoon. I'm Claire McCormack. Grey Bruce OPP say they seized a firearm and drugs at a traffic stop in Markdale. They say officers were conducting patrols this past Sunday, and while on Margaret Elizabeth Avenue, an automated license plate reader alerted them about an offense with a vehicle. Police pulled the vehicle over and alleged they smelled cannabis. Cody Lyons is a Grey Bruce OPP constable.
3: As a result of the investigation, officers conducted a search of the vehicle and located a loaded 9mm pistol. Police also seized approximately 36 grams of suspected cocaine and approximately 37 grams of suspected fentanyl.
2: Four people from Brampton aged 19 to 22 were arrested and face a number of firearm and drug trafficking related charges. A Toronto police officer has been killed while executing a search warrant at an apartment building. There was an exchange of gunfire this morning, and the member of the city's emergency task force was shot and died later in hospital. Another person suffered serious injuries. Toronto's police chief says the search warrant was connected to several shooting incidents, including one that took place outside the U.S. consulate earlier this year. It's the second time this week a police officer has died in Ontario in the line of duty. On Tuesday, an OPP officer was killed when he was hit by a vehicle that he was trying to stop near Hearst. The piping plover bird, which was at the center of a legal battle on Sauble Beach over the past decade, is not listed as protected in Ontario anymore, but it's still considered endangered at the federal level. This spring, the Provincial Endangered Species Act was repealed and replaced with the Species Conservation Act, and the piping plover is not listed as protected there. That means the town of South Bruce Peninsula could no longer seek guidance or permits at a provincial level for beach maintenance. The town has been through a legal saga over the years with regard to maintenance and the bird, with the town being found guilty in court in 2019 of damaging habitat of the endangered shorebird for raking and grading the beach in prior years. It had been cooperating with a provincially overseen beach management plan since then, and the town says this week they're committed to the protection of the piping plover, regardless of what level of government provides oversight. They say they've consulted with Canadian Wildlife Services and Birds Canada, and the town continues to follow the previously provided provincial guidance. The 8th annual Grey Bruce Pride Parade will take place in downtown Owen Sound this Saturday. It runs from 3 to 11 p.m. and will travel south along 2nd Avenue East from 10th Street East to 8th Street East in front of City Hall. A block party begins right after the parade. The event is free and family-friendly. It'll feature more than 30 community groups and more than 40 vendors. Time now for a check on sports. Here's Matt Hermes.
4: Thank you and good afternoon. The FIFA World Cup kicks off today. Mexico and South Africa are set to play the first group stage game at 3 this afternoon. Then it's Czechia against South Korea at 10 tonight. Canada is set to open its tournament tomorrow in Toronto against Bosnia and Herzegovina. Game 5 of the Stanley Cup Final between Carolina Hurricanes and Vegas Golden Knights goes this evening. 8 p.m. start. Series is tied 2-2. In local lacrosse, Owen Sound Junior B North Stars have a home game at the Bay Shore at 8 this evening against Cambridge Highlanders. It's an off day for the Blue Jays ahead of a 3-game series at home this weekend against New York Yankees. The RBC Canadian Open is underway at TPC Toronto. American Sam Ryder and Billy Horschel are tied at 5-under for the early lead in round 1 at last check. And there's 4 games in the WNBA tonight. 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
2: A mix of sun and clouds this afternoon, a high around 27, feeling like 35 with the humidity. The UV index 9 or very high. A chance of showers late this evening and overnight. A risk of a thunderstorm. 50-kilometer wind gusts, a low of 17. Clearing Friday afternoon, windy, a high of 22. Right now it's 20 degrees in Tobermory, 25 feeling like 32 in Walkerton, and it's 24 feeling like 31 in Owen Sound. I'm Claire McCormack for all of your latest local stories on demand. 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
10: A mix of sun and clouds this afternoon, a high around 27, feeling like 35 with the humidity. A chance of showers late this evening and overnight, a risk of a thunderstorm, 50-kilometer wind gusts, a low of 17. Clearing Friday afternoon, a high of 22.

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10: A mix of sun and clouds this afternoon, a high around 27, feeling like 35 with the humidity. A chance of showers late this evening and overnight, a risk of a thunderstorm, 50-kilometer wind gusts, a low of 17. Clearing Friday afternoon, a high of 22.

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4: Country 93 weather.
5: A mix of sun and clouds this afternoon, a high around 27, feeling like 35 with the humidity. A chance of showers late this evening and overnight, a risk of a thunderstorm, 50-kilometer wind gusts, a low of 17. Clearing Friday afternoon, a high of 22.

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2: From Wasaga Beach, Rebecca Rain had exposure to country music very early in her life, drawing influences from childhood favorites like Loretta Lynn, June Carter Cash, and Patsy Cline. She's crafted her own sound that's both modern and traditional. She's been fortunate enough to serve as an opening act for some greats, including Jess Moskaluk, Megan Patrick, and Beverly Mahood. This is Rebecca Rain with Late to the Party.

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0: 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Hi, it's Rick here. We're going to hang in all the way through Dusty Hill time this afternoon with Blake Shelton coming up shortly and classic Alan Jackson and more. And the Country 93 Cruiser will be out and about all summer long. 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

0: Country 93 with Morgan Wallen. Forecast calling for unsettled weather through the rest of the day, overnight, tonight, and into early tomorrow. And then it should be clearing up for the beginning of the weekend, we're hoping. And for the beginning of World Cup action in Toronto tomorrow, Team Canada playing its first game at what they're calling Toronto Stadium. We know it mostly as BMO Field. And down in that neck of the woods in the city, they've got something going on called the Great Beaver Quest, which is a bit of a scavenger hunt, challenging participants to find 51 distinct beaver statues scattered throughout the area called Old Town, which is down near the stadium, near Exhibition Place, right? And one of the most popular sculptures is in Bursey Park, nicknamed Doug. Doug the Beaver, I guess. Organizers launched the interactive event to provide an easy, family-friendly activity for soccer fans exploring the city, and there will be a lot of them. Over 300,000 tourists, in fact, expected to arrive over the next 3 weeks in Toronto, and city officials hope the Great Beaver Quest will encourage visitors to support local businesses.
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5: A mix of sun and clouds this afternoon, a high around 27, feeling like 35 with the humidity. A chance of showers late this evening and overnight, a risk of a thunderstorm, 50-kilometer wind gusts, a low of 17. Clearing Friday afternoon, a high of 22.

0: Jade Eagleson from Country 93 with today's best country. 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

0: 93 with Sean and Julia in the morning and the James Barker Band. And continuing on into Dusty Hill time next hour with Ella Langley and Morgan Wallen coming up. Also the latest from Owen Riegling and Chris Young, the Friday night headliner of Sauble Beach Party, the Labor Day long weekend, along with his famous friend Kane Brown, all coming up after 3 o'clock.
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6: A mix of sun and clouds this afternoon, a high around 27, feeling like 35 with the humidity. A chance of showers late this evening and overnight, a risk of a thunderstorm, 50-kilometer wind gusts, a low of 17. Clearing Friday afternoon, a high of 22.

0: home of Sean and Julia in the morning. Country 93 with Chris Young and Kane Brown. Chris is the Friday night headliner for the first of three nights of music over the Labor Day long weekend. 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

0: Lainey Wilson from Country 93 with today's Best Country with Thomas Rhett and your forecast coming up as we sit in for Dusty Hill here this afternoon. If you're old enough, you may remember a show called House Party that was hosted by Art Linkletter. And he hosted a segment on the show called Kids Say the Darndest Things, which turned into a show of its own later on with Bill Cosby, I believe it was. Anyway, some of us are old enough to remember the original with Art Linkletter. When kids say the darndest things, which they still do, no filter, you see. Like when looking at old photos and a little boy said, "I didn't know Mom used to be skinny." Oh, okay. See, he's a kid and he can get away with that, right? Kids say the darndest things, like at a wedding reception when a child told a guest, "Your teeth are dirty. Do you even brush them?" I guess that's the kid version of, "Do you even lift, bro?" And kids say the darndest things, like when a three-year-old in a baby seat on the back of a bike told his grandma, "I hope my butt's huge, just like yours."
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6: A mix of sun and clouds this afternoon, a high around 27, feeling like 35 with the humidity. A chance of showers late this evening and overnight, a risk of a thunderstorm, 50-kilometer wind gusts, a low of 17. Clearing Friday afternoon, a high of 22.

0: 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Tomorrow morning, Sean and Julia will have birthdays and anniversaries for the entire weekend. 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
2: You can celebrate Father's Day in Rockland at the fairgrounds. It's the Rockland Classic Car and Tractor Show, put on by the Friends of the Rockland Arena. And I've got Henry Renders on the line to tell us about it.
3: Yeah, this is our 27th annual show actually coming up, and we just seem to keep growing. Last year we had over 300 exhibitors and at least 1,500 visitors. The show itself runs from 9 to 3, as you said, at the Rockland Fairgrounds. There's no charge for the vehicle and the driver. 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And the Rockland Ag Society is putting on a great brunch in the hall from 10 o'clock to 12:30. The cost of adults is $15. Kids aged 4 to 12 are $8, and under 4 are free. We've got live music coming out from Scott Almond and Cheryl Castleman. There's a silent auction, a 50-50 draw, a beer garden, and lots of great food. There's also going to be a line dancing demo around noon near the entertainment stage. The Grey Highlands Public Library has children's programming between 10 and 12 in the arena, in addition to the play area that's also in the arena. We have more and more vendors coming each year, and our new vendors are still welcome. And all proceeds for this event go back into local groups and the upkeep of the Rockland Arena. It's a vital community hub in our area. So it's fun not only for dads on Father's Day, but for the whole family.
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9: A mix of sun and clouds this afternoon, a high around 27, feeling like 35 with the humidity. A chance of showers late this evening and overnight, a risk of a thunderstorm, 50-kilometer wind gusts, a low of 17. Clearing Friday afternoon, a high of 22.

0: 93 with Sean and Julia in the morning at Tim McGraw, where the green grass grows, from the Sunday Morning Rewind file. Coming up next hour, it's a classic from Alabama going way back when, combined with the newest from Casey Musgraves and Dean Brody as well, all after the news at 4 o'clock. And if you're looking to take a break from your mobile device, we've got some tips for you on that coming up after 4.
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3: It's 4 o'clock. Good afternoon. I'm Claire McCormack. Brockton Council is supportive of establishing a veterans crosswalk in Walkerton. Matt Hermes has more.
4: Council passed a motion this week to support a proposal from Royal Canadian Legion Branch 102 to establish a commemorative crosswalk in Walkerton. The Royal Canadian Legion's 100th anniversary is coming up on July 17th, and many local branches across the country are putting together special projects and events to mark the occasion. Legion Branch 102 President Jake Lance says a commemorative crosswalk would serve as a visible and lasting tribute to the service and sacrifices of our veterans. Brockton Council will be getting a report back from staff on when the project would move forward and where. It was suggested the intersection of McNabb and Durham Streets in Walkerton would be an ideal location.

0: Country 93 with today's best country and the latest from Dean Brody, a man without a woman. Dean and his pals, the Wrecklaws, are uniting to co-headline the Hometown Heroes National Tour. They are going across Canada this fall and including a stop on Sunday, November 22nd at the Bayshore Community Center. 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Once again, the date, November 22nd for the Hometown Heroes Tour with Dean Brody and the Wrecklaws.
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0: Country 93 with Sean and Julia in the morning, and Bailey Zimmerman there in his Chevy Silverado. Classic Alabama coming up, along with Kacey Musgraves and her new one called Dry Spell. 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And also classics from the 80s and 90s and 2000s every weekend for you as well. 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
6: A mix of sun and clouds this afternoon, a high around 27, feeling like 35 with the humidity. A chance of showers late this evening and overnight, a risk of a thunderstorm, 50-kilometer wind gusts, a low of 17. Clearing Friday afternoon, a high of 22.

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0: from Country 93 with Rick Benger sitting in for Dusty Hill here this afternoon. You know what? Sometimes we can feel like slaves to our electronic devices, especially our smartphones. So if you're looking to take a small break, which they say has health benefits, here's some little hints on how to do that. And one of them is to hide your device before going to bed. Out of sight, out of mind. Now, unfortunately, since you're the one who hid it, you also know where to find it. And so you may give in to the temptation to go look for it and use it. Maybe have somebody else hide the phone for you. Other ways to ditch your screens for a bit. Put a rubber band around your phone, and that will remind you that every time you try to unlock the home screen, that it might be time to pause for a moment. Get a dumb phone, you know, a retro flip phone or something like that that doesn't have internet and all the apps and everything. Get outside. Go for a walk. Go for a bicycle ride. Keep your hands busy with some knitting or bake something. Just do anything other than picking up that phone.
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A mix of sun and clouds this afternoon, a high around 27, feeling like 35 with the humidity. A chance of showers late this evening and overnight, a risk of a thunderstorm, 50-kilometer wind gusts, a low of 17. Clearing Friday afternoon, a high of 22.

0: The home of Sean and Julia in the morning, Country 93 with Thomas Rhett in his T-shirt. With the news coming up at 5, and then we continue on for Dusty Hill after that with Megan Maroney on the way, classic John Michael Montgomery and the Rec Laws and Dean Brody too. And the story of a border crossing kitty in B.C., who the customs officers don't bother with. And we'll tell you more coming up after 5 o'clock.
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0: and notes it will continue to follow the previously provided provincial guidance. The 8th Annual Grey Bruce Pride Parade will take place in downtown Owen Sound this Saturday. It runs from 3 to 11 p.m. and will travel south along 2nd Avenue East from 10th Street to City Hall. A block party begins right after the parade. It will feature more than 30 community parade groups and more than 40 vendors and two licensed patios. Premier Doug Ford responded to comments from U.S. President Donald Trump, who claims his country does not need to renew trade agreements with Canada.
1: Without each other, you know, we have other countries like China coming in, cornered the market on the critical minerals. We need to be there to support each other. We've been closest friends and allies for 250 years. We're going to continue being the closest friends and allies for the next 250 years.
0: Ford made the comments in Pennsylvania, where he and state officials signed a partnership agreement on trade. In sports, the FIFA World Cup kicks off today. Mexico and South Africa play the first group stage game this afternoon. Then it's Czechia against South Korea at 10 tonight. Canada is set to open its tournament tomorrow in Toronto against Bosnia and Herzegovina. It's Game 5 of the Stanley Cup Final between the Carolina Hurricanes and Vegas Golden Knights tonight. It's an 8 o'clock start. The series is tied 2-2. In local lacrosse, Owen Sound Junior B North Stars have a home game at the Bayshore at 8 this evening against the Cambridge Highlanders. It's an off day for the Toronto Blue Jays ahead of a 3-game series at home this weekend against the New York Yankees. That's a look at news and sports. Stay tuned. The weather forecast is coming up next.
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0: Partly cloudy tonight with the chance of showers and a risk of a thunderstorm late or overnight. 60-kilometer wind gusts, a low of 15. A mix of sun and clouds Friday afternoon. Still breezy, a high of 20. Sunny and 28 on Saturday. Right now it's 21 feeling like 28 in Tobermory, 26 feeling like 33 in Hanover, and it is 23 feeling like 31 in Owen Sound. I'm Claire McCormack. 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

0: Young Forever in High Valley from Country 93 with today's best country. And with Rick in for Dusty here, going to the States, crossing the border can be a tense moment at any given time, but over the last couple of years especially, it seems like. But there's a fearless feline in British Columbia who does so without a care and without a passport. They call him Louis Vuitton. This cat lives in Surrey, B.C. He's become a local celebrity for repeatedly crossing the border between Canada and the U.S. several times a day. And, of course, we humans would face questioning, inspections, possibly detention for hopping the border outside an official crossing. But Louis just strolls back and forth as if international boundaries don't exist. The border in his neighborhood is marked by little more than a drainage ditch and the watchful eyes of border agents. But that hasn't stopped Louis from making regular trips between the two countries, sometimes even carrying freshly caught mice across the border, making him an accidental wildlife smuggler, I guess. Anyway, the video of Louis's daily commute attracted millions of views online and all kinds of cat-themed commentary like, Louis's got a passport. or Louis's a dual kittison. Kittison, you see. Also, they referred to Louis as a diplocat and said that Border Patrol has no jurisdiction. Okay, I'm going to stop now.
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6: A mix of sun and clouds this afternoon, a high around 27, feeling like 35 with the humidity. A chance of showers late this evening and overnight, a risk of a thunderstorm, 50-kilometer wind gusts, a low of 17. Clearing Friday afternoon, a high of 22.

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0: home of Sean and Julia in the morning, Country 93 with Tyler Hubbard. Your forecast coming up in just a little bit looks like it's going to be a sunny, warm day on Saturday, which is a perfect setting for the fourth annual fundraising car wash and barbecue that they're going to be putting on at the Owen Sound Paramedic Station on 3rd Avenue East from 10 a.m. to 2 p.m. this Saturday, and all in honor of paramedic Andrew Barfoot. The Owen Sound North Star Lacrosse folks and the Gray County Paramedics are teaming up once again for this car wash and barbecue. All funds raised donated to Gray Bruce Hospice.
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6: A mix of sun and clouds this afternoon, a high around 27, feeling like 35 with the humidity. A chance of showers late this evening and overnight, a risk of a thunderstorm, 50-kilometer wind gusts, a low of 17. Clearing Friday afternoon, a high of 22.

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0: Time's ticking. Justin Moore from Country 93, and it's almost time for the Casey Clark Show. Yours truly, Rick Ringer, back again tomorrow for Dusty Hill. You have a great evening ahead.
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0: Annual Grey Bruce Pride Parade will take place in downtown Owen Sound this Saturday. It runs from 3 to 11 p.m. and will travel south along 2nd Avenue East from 10th Street to City Hall. A block party begins right after the parade. It will feature more than 30 community parade groups and more than 40 vendors and two licensed patios. Premier Doug Ford responded to comments from U.S. President Donald Trump, who claims his country does not need to renew trade agreements with Canada.
1: Without each other, you know, we have other countries like China coming in, cornered the market on the critical minerals. We need to be there to support each other. We're closest friends and allies for 250 years. We're going to continue being the closest friends and allies for the next 250 years.
0: Ford made the comments in Pennsylvania, where he and state officials signed a partnership agreement on trade. In sports, the FIFA World Cup kicked off today. Mexico beat South Africa 2-0 this afternoon. It's Czechia against South Korea at 10 tonight. Canada is set to open its tournament tomorrow in Toronto against Bosnia and Herzegovina. It's Game 5 of the Stanley Cup Final between the Carolina Hurricanes and Vegas Golden Knights tonight. It's an 8 o'clock start. The series is tied 2-2. In local lacrosse, Owen Sound Junior B North Stars have a home game at the Bayshore at 8 this evening against the Cambridge Highlanders. It's an off day for the Toronto Blue Jays ahead of a 3-game series at home this weekend against the New York Yankees. That's a look at news and sports. Stay tuned. The weather forecast is coming up next.
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0: Partly cloudy tonight with a chance of showers and a risk of a thunderstorm late or overnight. 60 kilometer wind gusts, a low of 15. A mix of sun and clouds Friday afternoon. Still breezy, a high of 20. Sunny and 28 on Saturday. Right now it's 21 feeling like 28 in Tobermory, 26 feeling like 33 in Hanover, and it is 23 feeling like 31 in Owen Sound. I'm Claire McCormack. For all of your latest local stories on demand, Grey Bruce News, wherever you get your podcasts.
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4: 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Silver lining for being super bad
0: super
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0: Bad. So we'll get to that in minutes.
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1: Yeah, man, that's the good stuff.
0: This is where we celebrate some great ideas bringing everybody together. We call this the good stuff. In Ottawa, a new daycare is getting ready to open inside Pearly Health, a seniors and veterans care community. And this one comes with something extra. Built in, what they call Grand Friends. Okay, the center is being created by Andrew Fleck Children's Services. It has about 49 kids in there, infants to preschool. But the real heart of it all happens between the generations. So we're talking about story time, shared meals, gardening, crafts, music. Those everyday little moments where a little gets a lot of extra love. And a senior gets a renewed sense of purpose.
2: Oh, my gosh.
0: I love this idea. So Pearly resident Laura Boucher says that she says spending time with kids is nourishing for the soul. Kim Hiscock, the head of Andrew Fleck Children's Services, says, listen, the goal here is to create meaningful daily connections that support both generations.
2: Of course.
0: In a joyful, deeply human way. I love this. One dad said after his one-year-old danced over and brought books to seniors, one of the caregivers came over to him and said, you know what? This was the first night in ages that that woman that your son came over and gave her the book. This is the first night in ages she hasn't cried herself to sleep.
2: Oh, my God.
1: Yeah, man, that's right. The good stuff.
0: Wow. I mean, this is such a brilliant idea. And this is the first time I've heard of it.
2: Mm-hmm.
0: Hopefully, this is not the first time it's happened.
2: Yeah.
0: Kids getting extra love, seniors getting extra purpose. Man, you know, it's kind of like that reminder that sometimes the best care is simply just bringing people together, and that's just it.
2: And across generations,
0: right?
2: As well. I think that is so healthy for
0: of
2: us.
0: I love that. Littles and seniors, let's go.
2: Yeah, why not?
0: It's just so simple. Just so simple. Well, listen, if you have some good stuff, let's celebrate it. You can contact us through our website.
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9: Partly cloudy tonight with a chance of showers and a risk of a thunderstorm late or overnight. 60-kilometer wind gusts, a low of 15. A mix of sun and clouds Friday afternoon. Still breezy, a high of 20. Sunny and 28 on Saturday.

0: today's best country, Country 93. A woman won $50,000 plus a 10-day trip around Iceland because she proved that she was the worst photographer out there.
1: Good for her.
0: As she was awful, just horrible. What's something that you're so bad at that you could actually win an award for?
1: Now, I had some thoughts for myself, but then you...
0: I came right at you.
1: Yeah, you had like a list for me of all the things that I'm bad at.
0: It's not a running list in my head.
1: But you've had, like, you got your fingers ready to like count, like, you're bad at this.
0: I got up to 11.
1: Like, I know.
0: No problem.
1: And I'm sitting there like trying to be nicer, kinder to myself.
0: Yeah, you should.
1: Thinking
0: be.
1: Like, what am I bad at? Okay, like, I'm actually okay at this, blah, blah, blah. And you were just like, no, you suck at this.
0: Yeah, finances, taxes. Retirement savings plans, anything like that?
1: Hey.
0: Mortgages?
1: Yeah.
0: Anything legal?
1: Yeah.
0: Okay. Driving? You're one of the most nervous drivers I've ever seen in my life.
1: Yeah, but if I was a bad driver, like a horrible driver, I would take myself off the road. I'm not a bad driver. I'm just not like the greatest, and it's not my favorite thing to do.
0: Okay, so you're a bad driver. Okay. I've seen you take a different road. I've seen you take a...
1: because you were intimidating me with your big truck behind
0: me. I've seen you turn right, even though we had to go left.
1: I know.
0: Because you don't like turning left.
1: I know. And then I was like, well, I guess I'm just going to go this way.
0: So, I mean, yeah. So, yep. No, I've seen it all.
1: I know.
0: I've seen it all. You're bad at that.
1: Okay, so you have a nice little list for me. Thanks for that.
0: You're welcome.
1: I could win an award for all those.
0: I think you could. I really believe you could. Deanna, same with you. What are you really bad at? You could win an award.
2: My 11-year-old just said I'm dust at playing hockey. So yeah, there we go.
0: There.
2: I'm so terrible at playing hockey.
1: Okay.
0: Okay, so I'm right with you. If Team Canada came up with the worst hockey team in history, I could probably be the captain.
2: Oh, yeah, 100%. Yeah. I can't hit the puck. I can't.
0: See, even when you say I can't hit the puck shows me that you're bad.
1: Yeah, so you'll be the assistant captain then, Deanna.
0: Hey, good. You guys are really bad at hitting the puck. Like, what did she just say? Coach just said we have to hit the puck. Yeah, you heard me. Get out there, Garrett. And hit that puck.
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0: Sean and Julia in the morning, and today's best country throughout the day, Country 93. Good to have you along. If you just popped in, we're asking you, what is something that you're so bad at that you would actually win an award? A woman won 50 grand and a 10-day trip because she was, well, the worst photographer out there.
1: That's awesome.
0: Yeah.
1: Good for her. So what would you be so bad at?
0: Well, I'm bad at hockey.
1: Yeah.
0: I really am. I'm bad at attending things.
1: Yeah. You're bad at reading.
0: I'm bad at reading.
1: You're one of the worst readers I've ever met.
0: Yeah, I am.
1: And I'm not even trying to make fun of you. It's just
0: you can't make fun of me.
1: You skip over things.
0: I do.
1: And
0: when I was in grade 3, I was put in an ESL learning to read class.
1: Aww.
0: And I was the only kid in the class that actually could speak English but not read it. And the kids that just were new Canadians could actually read better than me.
1: Uh-huh. Yep.
0: So
1: it's always been a bit of a thing.
0: It's been a crutch.
1: You come by it honestly,
0: It's been a crutch. So I thought, okay, so what profession could I get into that really doesn't need a lot of reading involved? I know.
1: Uh-oh.
0: Bad choice.
1: We have to read a lot.
0: Bad choice. Super bad choice.
1: Didn't you have to read a teleprompter for like 16 years?
0: Yeah.
1: Great.
0: And that was, listen, that was tough.
1: I can only
0: and
1: imagine.
0: And I had to fudge my way through that.
1: Yeah.
0: And then when we went live, no. So they made some provisions for me.
1: Nice word for it. That's good.
0: So we skirted around her for 16 years.
1: You did it. Fake it till you make it, my friend.
0: No kidding. Oh, so true. Okay, Nicole, something that you're really bad at but you'd win an award for?
2: Golf.
1: Oh, no. Hey, if it makes you feel any better, Nicole, golf is really hard.
2: It is.
0: What's so hard about it?
2: A lot of baseball. I just don't do it well.
0: Nicole, just it's a ball, you hit it, and it goes forward.
1: That hole is so small, though.
2: Yeah,
1: it's
2: I know.
1: Okay. I hear you.
2: Not even moving, and I can't hit it.
1: Aww.
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9: Country 93 weather. Partly cloudy tonight with the chance of showers and a risk of a thunderstorm late or overnight. 60-kilometer wind gusts, a low of 15. A mix of sun and clouds Friday afternoon. Still breezy, a high of 20. Sunny and 28 on Saturday.

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1: Good to have you here. It's 1-800-990-2448 to slide into the show. Minutes to win it. 10 questions, 60 seconds. And you know what? We'll play the passable version today.
5: Oh, that's nicer, softer. Yeah. So yeah, you have 60 seconds. If you get to a question that you just don't know the answer right away, you can say pass. And if we have enough time near the end, we'll go back to those past questions.
1: We'll play with Kalina coming up. Also, a new fashion trend alert. You're going to love this. Low-rise jeans and glitter. Baby, they're all coming back.
5: Oh, yeah. I can't wait.
1: I can't wait to squeeze my little bum into those low-risers.
5: And I already have shimmer lotion ready.
1: Oh, look at us. Hey, so ahead of the
5: pair.
1: Game. 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
1: Minute to win it.
0: All right, minutes 1 to 10, questions 60 seconds. Kalina, you know what we're going to do today? We will play the passable version, which means if there's a question you don't automatically have an answer for, use the word pass. We'll move on. If we have enough time, we'll go back to those past questions. The first answer you give us, though, is the answer we got to take. Okay?
2: Okay.
0: All right.
3: All right. Timer will start after I finish reading the first question. Let's do it. What Canadian license plate has the motto Friendly Manitoba?
2: Manitoba?
3: A ham and pineapple pizza is commonly called what?
2: Hawaiian.
3: What social media platform used to be called Twitter?
2: Twitter? I don't skip.
0: Pass. Okay.
3: What word is used to represent a score of 0 in European football?
2: Oh, man. Let's skip that one.
3: Okay. How many days are in a leap year?
2: 29.
0: Oh, dang it. Okay.
2: Oh, for Pete's sake.
0: Yeah, that's mine.
3: Oh, no.
2: Oh, for Pete's sake.
0: Yeah, no.
3: Sorry, Kalina.
0: Thanks, Kalina. Thanks. Okay, over to Amy. Amy, you ready?
4: Yeah.
0: All right.
3: Same rules. You can say pass if you want, okay?
4: Okay.
3: All right. What Canadian license plate has the motto Friendly Manitoba?
4: Manitoba.
3: A ham and pineapple pizza is commonly called what?
4: Hawaiian.
3: What social media platform used to be called Twitter?
4: X.
3: What word is used to represent a score of 0 in European football?
4: Pass.
3: How many days are in a leap year?
4: 366.
3: What three countries are hosting the World Cup of Soccer this year?
4: Ooh. Oh my gosh. Pass.
3: In professional sports, what does NBA stand for?
4: National Basketball Association.
3: What board game puts you through college, careers, and family milestones?
4: Life.
3: What type of cheese is commonly used in Greek cuisine?
4: Ooh. Feta?
3: What is the last car in a train commonly referred to as?
4: Ooh. Caboose?
3: What word is used to represent a score of 0 in European football?
4: No.
0: I mean, if you had an accent, that's exactly how you'd say
3: yes,
0: it.
3: Yes, yes, yes, yes. We do have one more question.
0: Okay, you know what? Because we're deliberating on that one. Let's do that last question. And Amy, if you get it, you win.
3: Okay.
0: No pressure.
4: Oh, my God.
3: No pressure, though. What three countries are hosting the World Cup of Soccer this year?
4: What three countries?
3: And it starts now.
4: Okay.
0: The FIFA World Cup.
4: Canada.
0: Yeah. Yes.
3: Yeah, so yeah. Good. Yeah. Nice.
4: Mexico.
3: Yeah.
4: And U.S.
0: And what? All I do is win, win, win. No matter what.
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9: Partly cloudy tonight with the chance of showers and a risk of a thunderstorm late or overnight. 60-kilometer wind gusts, a low of 15. A mix of sun and clouds Friday afternoon. Still breezy, a high of 20. Sunny and 28 on Saturday.

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1: Sean and Julia in the morning and today's best country throughout the day, Country 93.
2: Well, good to have you along. If you just jumped in, we're giving you some fashion advice. Or at least I'm trying to. Low-rise jeans are trying to make a comeback.
3: Yeah.
2: Why do I know this? I don't know.
3: And body glitter, which I'm coming around to body glitter.
2: Like, I might even try both at the same time.
3: I think there's something to be said for a little bit of shimmer on your skin. I think it's nice. Glitter's a little much, but like shimmer... It's nice.
2: Emily texts in. She says, there's no way I'd ever do Hammer Pants again.
3: Oh, man.
2: I love that she actually had MC Hammer Pants,
3: yes.
2: though. If you're young enough, you don't know what I'm talking about, go Google MC Hammer and see the pants that he's wearing.
3: I think they're also called harem pants, if that helps.
2: Oh,
3: it's just
2: parachute pants, too? Is that what it's called?
3: Those are close, but harem pants are the ones where it's like really baggy around your waist.
2: Okay.
3: And then you know, kind of tightens near the bottom.
2: Oh.
3: They're great for dancing, for sure.
2: What is something you'd never wear again?
3: I'm on the low-rise jean thing. Like, I get why they're coming back. Mm-hmm. I sort of see it. Mind you, I find the low-rise jeans that are coming back in style now are baggier.
2: Yeah.
3: Like, I'm of the time where when we did low-rise jeans, it was also very tight.
2: Yeah, everything was tight.
3: And that was so unnecessary. And as a millennial, I wore, like, business clothes to the club. Like, high heels.
2: Wow, that's fun.
3: Pencil skirts.
2: Hey, somebody brought their aunt with them.
3: No, but we were all doing it. And we all had like sock buns. Like, I don't, we wanted to do like corporate chic at the club. I don't know what was going on.
2: I don't know what's going
3: on
2: either.
3: I could never.
2: And this is all in Grand Prairie. So, I mean, Alberta, Northern Alberta.
3: No, like, hey, I traveled around. I was a business lady going to the clubs. Get out of here.
2: they coming from a job interview? What's going?
3: It was very functional, you know?
2: Yeah,
3: and
2: I know.
3: Practical.
2: Yeah, absolutely. The only thing I think I would no longer wear is, remember those mesh half shirts guys had all the time? I think, and I had them, I think I'd park that idea.
3: Because you were a football player.
2: Yeah.
3: So I kind of get why you were wearing mesh crop tops.
2: Yeah.
3: Were they neon, too?
2: Some were like bright. Yeah,
3: yep.
2: Bright white was our color of choice. Because it really accented our Edmonton tan.
3: Your farmer's tan.
2: Yeah.
3: Sick.
2: Oh, what a bunch of goofs. Okay, Justine, your turn. Something you'd never wear again.
4: Probably like high top. Sneakers.
2: Oh, yeah? I like those, actually.
3: Yeah.
4: I know. It's just not... I would look silly in them now.
3: I'm sure you could pull it off.
2: Listen,
3: you could do it.
2: Justine, I wear jorts, high tops, and hoodies, and a flat brim hat, and Jackie O glasses. So, I mean, if I can get it and get on with it, and I look cute as hell in it.
3: Sure.
2: Like...
4: I bet you do.
2: I look adorable. Man.
3: Oh, that's nice that middle-aged man is trying.
2: Yeah. Like, I'm so cute. You want to shoplift me. I mean, it's just too much. It's too much.
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1: And I don't know if you know this about me, but I know a lot about fashion. And
2: no,
1: listen,
2: no comment.
1: Can I be honest with you? And you be honest with me?
2: Uh-oh, sure.
1: Do you know anybody that is more uptight about how well they're coordinated than me?
2: Yeah, but...
1: Oh, come on.
2: No, what? You are very uptight about your coordination and your hat always has to match your shoes, etc.
1: Yeah, yeah.
2: And don't get me wrong, we're going through kind of this monochromatic thing in fashion right now, but there's also something to be said for like mixing textures and colors and making your outfit more interesting. And so it's not always about matching. I'm sorry to tell you.
1: What bus did you just roll out of? It is absolutely about matching.
2: No. Not necessarily.
1: Okay, well, you do you.
2: And that's part of fashion, too. You do you. Whatever makes you comfortable and what makes you happy.
1: So we found out that low-rise jeans, which you rock all the time.
2: And I do?
1: You did. Did I say do?
2: Yeah, like currently.
1: No.
2: Like, no.
1: No, you don't.
2: No, I did, though. Yeah. Yes.
1: You have mom jeans now.
2: I have lots of mom jeans, yeah.
1: And so low-rise and glitter is coming back. You want to bring the glitter
2: back.
1: Can
2: I tell you, and I was just looking it up, I just bought a bottle of body oil. Shimmer Radiance is what it's called. So it's not glitter. It's not like those huge flecks of like rhinestones that you're putting on.
1: You bought it online.
2: No. It's just like a little shimmer.
1: Okay.
2: And the reason why I thought it looked nice was I have this bottle of sunscreen, SPF like 1000, that has a little shimmer in it. I'm like, I like this.
1: Yeah.
2: So I bought some,
1: You want some glitter in your life.
2: Yeah.
1: Yeah.
2: Again, not the obnoxious, super sticky, gross stuff, but I like a little bit of shimmer.
1: This is the glitter gateway right here.
2: It kind of is.
1: Give yourself a week or so.
2: I'm going to be gluing rhinestones on my face.
1: You're going to be full on, man.
2: I can't wait.
1: Totally blinged out. Oh my gosh. Nicole, what is something that you don't care how popular it becomes that you used to wear, you will never wear it ever again?
3: Probably bell bottoms.
1: Old bell bottoms.
2: And those are kind of coming, like wide leg jeans are in. But I get what you mean. Like, I can do the wide leg, but if it flares out too much and it's too much of a bell bottom, I can't do it.
3: Yeah, I'm with you.
1: I'm happy that we're getting baggier jeans.
2: Yes, I love it.
1: You know, because quite frankly, I need the space.
2: Don't we all?
1: Yeah. I'm happy about that. Nicole, we appreciate you so much. Thanks for hanging out with us.
3: Yeah, no worries. Have a great day.
2: Thanks,
1: you
2: Nicole.
1: You too. Thanks, Nicole.
3: Great.
1: See you. Bye.
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7: partly cloudy tonight with the chance of showers and a risk of a thunderstorm late or overnight. 60-kilometer wind gusts, a low of 15. A mix of sun and clouds Friday afternoon. Still breezy, a high of 20. Sunny and 28 on Saturday.
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